0: This is the emergency announcer, and here's your damn weather. It's 8 o'clock in the evening, and the temperature in Holt, Michigan is sitting at a lovely 58 degrees, so get your ass outside and enjoy that fresh air. Tonight we're looking at clear skies, dropping down to around 40 degrees, and some cold shit coming your way with a north wind at about 5 miles per hour. Moving on to Saturday, we've got a sunny day ahead with highs creeping up to 63 degrees. That easterly breeze will also be light, hanging around 5 miles per hour, so it shouldn't mess with your plans too much. Saturday night will be mostly clear too, dropping a smidgen to about 42 degrees, with temperatures picking back up to around 44 through the night. The south-southeast wind will be hardly noticeable at 3 miles per hour, so do whatever you want, but make sure you don't forget your damn jacket. Now on Sunday, we're looking at mostly sunny skies, hitting a sweet high of 69 degrees. Winds will come from the west-southwest, varying between 1 to 12 miles per hour, with gusts reaching up to 22. So hold on to your beers, folks. Sunday night will also be mostly clear, dropping to around 41 degrees. We'll still have that northwest wind blowing at 2 to 12 miles per hour, with the same cheeky gusts hitting 22 miles per hour. Finally, let's wrap this up. Monday will be sunny with a high around 61 degrees. That's all you need to know to survive the weekend, folks. Stay warm, stay cool, and remember, if the weather's a bitch, at least you can be one too.
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4: It's 43 degrees.

0: good morning, good afternoon, good evening, depending on when and where you are in the world when you're listening to this show. How the hell are you, you guys? I swear, it's like low 50s outside and upper 70s in the house. One of those days, I'm just kind of going, I really wish the sun wasn't out. Oof. Okay, let me. Okay. Hey, Google. Current temperature. Yeah, 40. Wow, that's even, that's lower than I thought it was. 44 outside and like 78 or 77 in the house. It's too cold to run the central air because you can burn it up because the grease can't move as good when it's cold. So, you know, it's like, well, fuck. If you want to write into the show, Jim and Jerry at chatwithus.live is how you do it on MSN. Once again, Jim and Jerry at chatwithus.live for MSN Messenger. Team Talk is up and going. We're in a different room this time, though. We're actually in a stereo room. We went back to stereo rooms. Why? Because I sort of fixed how you guys in Team Talk hear me. You still don't hear me in stereo, but at least you'll hear me in both channels in a stereo room now. So we've gotten it at least fixed that much. Some of you will remember before, if I went into a stereo room, you heard me in one channel, like the left channel or the right channel. Usually it was the left. But now that's been fixed. You know, knock on wood. So now we can go into stereo rooms, which is a good thing, I suppose.
1: You won't hear this type of vape very often. In fact, probably this will be the only show.
0: I honestly thought I had gotten rid of all my tanks and mods and stuff. And I don't remember why I was looking up in this cupboard one day. But up where my sweetener is, I found a TFV tank, a TFV 18 tank screwed onto a Vupu Drag 4 mod. And I'm like, I thought I got rid of all that. So when I got my vaping stuff this month, I actually did get some juice and a couple coils. But now I kind of remember why I was glad I wasn't using it anymore, because, you know, you make messes sometimes and I'm just like, ugh. God, no. I mean, they're not big messes. I haven't made big messes this time. But even just a little bit of juice, like on your hands and shit, it's like, oh, God, really? So, yeah, this will be the only time you hear it. I don't know if you guys can hear that in the background. The dishwasher's running. Cleaning the air fryer and a couple other dishes. We already did one load this morning, or not this morning, earlier this afternoon, I should say. And, you know, air fryer needed it. So it's like, all right, well, you're going to have to go in another, we're going to have to do another, another load then, because you're not going to fit in the first load.
1: I think I have, some sort of,
0: what flavor do I have in here at the moment? Oh, I cannot remember for the life of me. Oh, well. That's the way things go sometimes. We are trying out shiny new internet. Business class was just way too expensive when none of us were actually working at home. You know, when you're working at home, well, okay, and I still work when they need me. But I don't have to have wired access, if that makes sense. But there for a little while, you know, May was working from home, so that, you know, we kept it for that while too. But it was just getting to be too expensive. I'm sorry, but $271 a month? Yeah, ow. Okay, it included a phone line, but had I not put the phone line in it, it would have almost been that much anyway. So it was like saving a little bit of money. And I'm like, okay, well, that kind of whatever. We'll save a little bit of money doing that, you know, bundle it. But it's still, ow. And here's the thing. The speeds on the business class were no better than they were on residential side. On both business class and residential, you get 1.25 gig down. And you're supposed to get, they call it 35 meg up. However, you actually do get 40. But that's it. Oh, there. Now you should be able to hear dishwasher a little better. There you go. So, but like I said, though, you know, the speeds were no better. And we didn't get the whole 120, you know, 1.25 gig down. Okay, we did. We would have if I would have used their internal router. But anyone who knows me knows I flat out refuse to use internal, you know, the modems that the cable companies give you that have a router in them. I refuse to use them. I use my own router, and my own router can only do 1 gig. So, you know, we weren't getting the full anyway. Martin, you're supposed to be writing the chatwithus.live. Be glad I actually looked over here. Normally, I don't look at my personal side. Yeah, that actually is a vape. It's a, the TFV18 is a pretty big honking tank as far as tanks go. And the coil that's inside it is pretty huge too. So, you know, and I'm using, I think, 90 watts on it at the moment. Where disposable vapes, you're lucky if you're doing, you know, 20 watts, and that's on the high side. Actually, the disposable vapes I was getting had three settings, 12 watts, 16 watts, and 20 watts, and I was only using 12. Why? Because they last longer on the lower wattage. The one I have now, it's only got two settings. I don't know what they are. It could be 10 and 20. It could be 12 and 20. I don't know. But yeah, this one actually is a vape. It's, oh, custard. That's the flavor I've got in here at the moment. That's right. I don't know how that popped into my head at this point in time, but yeah, I happen to think about, yep, that's the one I have in here at the moment. I forget what the other two are that I have here, but custard is what's in here at the moment. I like it. It's not bad. I wish it wasn't so messy because, you know, I actually like these kind of vapes. A lot of the disposables, even though they don't say ice on them, they still have menthol in them. So you still get that kind of coolish kind of taste to them. You know, it just obviously isn't going to be as strong as the ones that say ice on them. The problem with that, though, at least for me, is if I go to get a cold drink after I have vaped, it makes my throat feel like it's going to freeze. And I don't like that feeling. And I don't get that with the, you know, these, this one here. I don't get that. Because unless it says it has menthol, unless it says ice or, you know, something like that, it doesn't have any of the menthol at all. So that's why I kind of like these. I just wish they weren't so messy. Like I said, after this week, you won't hear it because the another sad thing is these things, especially this tank, goes through coils like quick, about a week. And I only got a couple coils, so. Martin says, sorry about that. We're over here now. And he is. Also, if you want to get a hold of me, if you have Telegram and you don't want to use Mastodon, like you don't want to type out that whole big long, you know, Jam and Jerry at chatwithus.live. You don't want to type all that shit out. You can get a hold of me on Telegram as well. Telegram is JicaMan1974, and yes, I'll spell that for you. JICHAMAN1974. It's not so bad. Rick says, it sounds like you're smoking from the pipe. Nope. Nope. Those of you who listened to my shows a few years ago would be used to this these vapes, because I didn't start disposables until about a year and a half ago, I think. And I think a year ago was when I was on them constantly. I wasn't using, I don't think I've used these in about a year. Shane says, he's saying it to Martin. He says, good boy, you can teach an old dog new tricks. Not always. I'm an old dog. Other than Rick, I'm probably the oldest one here. Rick's just up there.
1: Shane can attest to the TFV18 on how it eats through, it not only eats through coils rather quickly, especially if I ramp the wattage up to, say, about 105, 110. But the higher the wattage, the more juice you go through as well. You know, this is it's supposed to be an 8 milliliter tank, and I can blow through that in about 6 hours.
0: Shane says, Rick's a fossil, that's all. I didn't say it, Rick. I didn't say it. I might agree with it, but I didn't say it. He did. Star points at Shane Star. But yeah, as I said earlier, 44 outside, like 77 or 78 in here. This is the time of year when it's like, I really wish the sun would just stay away, because, you know, when it's cold and the sun's out, okay, great, warm up my trailer, that's great. But when it's like 44 or 50, even 55 outside, and you make it like 80 degrees in my trailer, you know, it's too cold to use the central air. And you make it like 80 degrees in here because we have no trees covering our trailer. Oy. Yeah, Shane just agreed with me. He's like, yep, the TFV18 is a juice and coil hog. Yes, it is. It really is. You know, once this coil's gone, you know, I'll put it away, you know. Actually, the vape shop I go to, Shane, they're slowly getting away from tanks and coils and mods and shit. I mean, their juice selection isn't even, I mean, it's there, but it's, you know, because you could still use that juice in pods. But when I was there, the lady did tell me that they're not getting, they're not getting much in the way of shipment for tanks and coils and such. Hell, the mods, I don't even know why they bother carrying mods, because they don't sell batteries. Like, great, I can buy a tank, I can buy a coil, I can buy a mod, I can buy a kit. Great, that's awesome. Where are the batteries? You can't use it until you have batteries.
1: In my personal opinion, that makes no sense whatsoever.
0: No sense. And I actually said it to him, too. I was like, why? Rick is replying to Shane. He says, I feel like a fossil sometimes. Dude, I feel like a fossil, and I'm younger than you. I just recently turned 50, and I was feeling like a fossil at 49. Of course, I have arthritis, some carpal tunnel, sciatic nerve acts up, I can understand why I feel like a fossil. I can understand it. Martin says, that thing's starting to sound like a respirator. Dude, you really haven't been around. It doesn't sound like a respirator. I don't know what you're smoking, dude. Whatever you're smoking, please put it down.

we'll get into some music here in just a little bit. I have a topic I want to bring up, but I don't want to bring it up without the person around, and she's not around. So I may check with her and see if she'll be around at some point, you know, at least listening. That was going to potentially be a topic. Well, we'll just have to wait and see. I think what we are going to do, though, we are going to get to a little bit of tunage. Why? Because I like tunage. Tunage is good. Tunes are God. Well, as long as they're good tunes. I mean, death metal, I'm sorry. I personally don't call that good tunes. That's just me. Y'all can like what you like. I just personally don't like that stuff. I think we're going to start it off with a little bit of Foreigner, though. Started off with Head Games here on Phoenix Fire FM.

When I See You Smile. Bad English here on Phoenix Fire FM. Sounds like Martin doesn't like some of the music we play. Well, Martin, if you don't like it, you know, I could always really make you not like it. I really could do this. I really could do this. You know, if you don't like some of the music, you know, that the computer picks, we can do something about that. See, we could always... Let's see here. All right. You want to complain about, you know, what we have for offering? How about we play a track from 1891? Yes, you heard me right, folks. 1891. If you guys don't like it, blame Martin.

I don't think Rick liked that one. Rick's like, no, Jerry, no. God, what? What, you don't like music from the 1800, you know, the 1890s? I mean, come on, dude. At least there's no auto-tune in it. I mean, you gotta give it that, don't you? That last track was by Billy... Who? Billy Golden. Uncle Jefferson is what that one was called.

Okay, let's see here. Martin says, oh, I wish I knew what he was saying. You could hear it. I mean, could I recite it word for word? Probably not, but I could understand at least parts of it. He says, I like anything but that, Jerry. All right, fine. Now, this isn't completely up to date. I really need to update it because I've added quite a bit since. I don't even know how old the text file is it searches. I suppose I could go look. Let's go look. Let's see how out of date my request page is. You can't use the automation request page anymore because of the fact we're on T-Mobile. We can't do port forwarding. So the automation request page is kind of broken. And there's no way I can fix it. Not happening. So sorry about that. You really want the request pages? Then you pay for us to keep business class, and we'll gladly keep it. Let's go see how old the request page is. Go here. Oh, no. Don't go there. Don't go there. Wrong site. Oops. there we go. That should do it. Oh. Always trust. Okay. Wow. I haven't connected to my JJHOF thingy in my FTP client in so long. I had to tell it to trust the always trust the cookie thing. That's bad. That means this is not going to be very up to date. Public HTML requests. There it is. And okay, so my request page looks like March 1st of this year. Yes, that's a bit on the old side because I've added quite a bit to it since then. But if you want to make a request, I hope it still works. I don't know if it does. Anyway, you can go to www.jjhof.com/requests. Make sure to put that S on the end because if you don't, you're going to try to go to the automation request page. And like I said, as of this weekend, right now, that one's broken. You can't use it. I apologize, but you can't use it. Martin says, cookies. Oh, man. And no one's come up on Team Talk this week, and that's okay. Oh, there someone comes. I wonder if they'll figure out what room we're in, because we're not in the broadcasting room. Broadcasting room is mono. And I'm in a stereo room now. Ooh. Let's see, who signed in? Oh. I see who it is. Although they left. Okay. Yep, they left. Okay. Yeah, I let you derail the show once, and that's fine. That was cool. That was an interesting thing, but that's not going to become a thing that's going to happen all the time. Oh, wait. Okay. Yeah, 0/1. Interesting.

0: Okay. Yeah, we're not in the broadcasting room. Yes. Yes. That's all I'm going to say, Rick. Yes. Martin says, listen to Jerry typing. No, I was actually looking in rooms to see who was signing in or trying to sign in on Team Talk. Yeah, sadly, you're going to hear my keyboard. Nothing I can do about that. At least it's not like the Yeti when I, you know, when I used, oh God, that was years ago, like way back in 2014, I think early 2015. But yeah, because, oh Jesus, God, that was just bad. That was just downright awful. I will never use a Yeti to broadcast ever again. I still have it. I still have the Yeti microphone. It's just in a tote, buried, and it can stay there. I don't mind if it stays there. But yeah, if you want to make a request, I mean, hell, if you want to test out the request page just to see if it actually works, well, you won't know if it completely works because what it's supposed to do is send me an email. And I'll be honest with you, I don't even remember where it's set to go. So if you tell me that, you're going to have to tell me that you made a request because I don't even remember where I have requests going in my emails. Like I said, I haven't used that page in a while. But if you want to try it out, www.jjhof.com/requests. You could search by genre. I wouldn't recommend it, but you could. You could search by decade. You could put in 90s. Again, I wouldn't if I were you. It could potentially crash your browser. Let's just say we... It's not fully up to date. If it was, it would have just over 600,000 files in it, meaning the request page. I don't know, you know, from March 1st, how many it was. It was over, what was it back then? I mean, it was over 550,000, I think. So, you know, it still has, it's still, it's most of the way up to date, but it's just not up to date. It's several months out of date. Martin says Jerry even does his own sound effects. Yeah, okay. Maybe I do, maybe I don't. I don't know. But there you go. This custard is starting to get to me a little. Let's move you. Let's go back to our disposables. I don't remember which one this one is. This one has a little bit of ice to it, even though it's not supposed to. Oh. Martin says, because I burp, I do my own sound effects. Okay. Sure. So, if you have something you want to hear, try out the request page. Just let me know you made a request so I know to try searching my emails and see if I can find it. At one time, I know I had a filter set up for it, but I just don't remember. So, yeah. What? Rick says that my request page crashed his Microsoft Edge. What the hell did you search for? If you searched for genre or like decade, you only have yourself to blame on that. If you search for like an artist or a song title, it should not crash it. Should I try it here? Although I use Chrome. But the only time I've ever seen it either take forever to load the results or crash it is, you know, if you search for genre or like a decade. He searched for cars. Hang on a minute. Now you're going to make me try it. Just a moment. Let's see. Let's do that. Ooh, let's not do that. Let's do that. Then we can do that.
1: No, we can't.
0: What the heck? What is... Oh, I think I know. Although this... No, that's not it either. Wait. No. That's not it either. So, okay, I can't let you hear my jaws. Because if I do, it's going to do this. And it shouldn't echo them back like that, and I don't know why it is. Interesting. Well, I'll just have to do this. Requests. I'll just have to do this, and you just can't hear my speech. Fine. Something else I gotta fix around here. Search for cars. It's searching. It should not take this long. Oh dear. Okay, maybe we can't do requests. Okay, that's gonna suck because it never used to crash a browser before. It's actually crashed my screen reader. Ooh. Oh. Wow. My request page broke jaws. Hello? Can I alt-tab away from my browser and get my speech back? No, I can't. Oh, shit. Oh, there it goes. There's jaws. Oh, thank God. Martin says, that sounds cool. He says, broken. Yeah, it is. Holy cow. It is so broke. I just alt-tabbed back into the browser, and my screen reader's broke. So, let me get back to studio, hopefully. I have never seen my request page break like that. Just when you search for an artist. Okay, that's bad. That's never happened before. Shane! Fix it! I have never seen it do this. Oh, dear. Come on, speech. Okay, there we go. I got my speech back. Yeah, I'm not going back over there. I can't. Rick says it crashed his jaws, too. Wow. All right, so don't go to my request page right now. It will break your speech, apparently. Wait. Let me see something here. Test. Okay, yes, now you can hear my speech.
2: DC cursor.
0: When it works. I mean, hear my Mastodon sounds too, but
2: DC cursor.
0: I fixed what was broken. So now you can hear my
2: DC cursor.
0: You can hear my speech if I want to play games and such. I don't know why that was broken earlier. But yeah, that was interesting. I really can't do that while I'm doing a show, Martin. He's like, here's the song I was talking about. I can't really, I mean, I could, but it would be disorienting. No, I mean, let's see. Oh dear. Okay, that crashed horrible. Okay, the existential blues, for whatever reason, won't... There it goes. Hang on. Oh, wait.

amenities of life have been chasing my soul, and my mind is transcendental, and I'm losing all control, and I'm sinking in the quagmire of illusions and Thoreau. I cry out, my name is T-Bone, as a hound dog digs a hole. You ask so many questions, what answers should I choose?

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They looked at me and said, "Hey, mister, are you tall?" I said, "Yes, I'm tall, but who are you?" "We're little wonders." They looked at me with their big red bloodshot eyes and said, "We are the on a quest, walking on the road, I said, "Hey kids, I'm looking for the truth of life. Where do I go? Who do I see?" "Slow down, mister. In order to find the truth of life, one must see the wizard." I said, "The wizard? Well, where's this wizard, old wise one, live?" I said, "You see the big green glow in a dark house up on a hill?" I said, "Yes, I see the big green glow in a dark house up on a hill. There's a big dark forest between me and the big green glow in a dark house up on a hill." A little old lady on a Hoover vacuum cleaner going, "Ow! It's my little pretty! You little long toad, don't you? I don't even have a little dog soda." Such predicaments, I must forge ahead. Walking on the road, I must find the truth of life. I said, "But you know, kids, I can handle a big green glow in a dark house, but I can handle a dark forest. I can handle a little old lady, but it's a very strange road you're sending me down. I've seen yellow stripes in the middle of a road before, but kids, never quite that wide. All right, tighten your shorts, pilgrim, and sing like the Duke. Follow your heart, come on!

0: tired of walking on this old blinding yellow road, so I put my little tired body off a little rest area, and lo and behold, a little field of little red flowers out there, and it smells so good. I was getting pretty tired, and it smells so good, and I figured, well, I'll just stretch out in this little field of puppy, puppy, puppy, puppy, puppy. 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Little flowers that smell awfully good, and I was very tired, and the old witch is just going to have to wait, man, because I'm just going to stretch out again in this little field of puppy, puppy, puppy.
1: Okay. Let's just... Yeah, that's definitely interesting. Although, like I said, you guys have to hear all of my window sounds and whatnot when I play. If someone sends a link and I try and play it like that, you see kind of what happens. Rick says, what are we listening to now? That was a Martin thing. He sent me a YouTube link when he had said something about existential blues earlier. He was like, this is the song I was talking about. And he sent a YouTube link and I played it. And, well, there you go. That's what that was. But I killed it. Just like my request page kills browsers, apparently, and screen readers. That was kind of an interesting song, though. I will give you that. That was interesting. I'll call it interesting. How's that? I think we're going to do 2 hours tonight. I can already tell just sitting here. We're not even 1 hour into the show, and I can already tell my back's giving me fits. So we're probably going to just do 2 hours tonight. I planned for three because that's what I usually try to plan for, but, you know, body willing is kind of how it goes. There's my disposable vape. We'll just use that one for now. All right, back to normal music. That's not what I would call that last track. Now, this one is mislabeled. For those of you who look at, you know, the title bar, you're going to see this one called Mud on the Trees. It's not Mud on the Trees. I don't know how that happened, but that's not what this is. Not even close. It's not what it is. It's Brad Paisley. A little bit of Mud on the Tires. Phoenix Fire FM.

0: little bit of Billy Joel for you. Sometimes I go to extremes. Other times, hey, maybe they're not extreme. I don't know. There you guys go. Phoenix Fire FM, 8:59. Might as well call it 9 o'clock here Eastern Time. Let's see here. Ooh, I got...
1: We're bringing the party.
0: Say that again?
1: We're trying to bring you the party.
0: Okay.
1: We were listening, and we thought you needed a little bit of party.
0: If you say so.
2: We are the party.
0: Okay, there's a new voice I haven't heard yet.
3: Sung Chow.
1: You're here.
0: Ah, okay. Okay.
4: Thank you for having us.
0: Well, for now.
4: Good music. Good times.
0: Yeah. Just don't make requests because we found out it crashes browsers and screen readers. We don't know why. It's never done it before. Well, okay, if you searched for a genre or if you searched for, say, a decade, it did or could. But that's only because it would give you, like, huge... results. If you just search for an artist, it never used to crash, and now it does.
3: Do you play Vietnamese music?
0: Say it again.
3: Do you play Vietnamese music?
0: I probably don't have any.
1: That's
4: K-pop.
1: Sad.
4: Just do some K-pop.
1: Yeah, K-pop. They're all the same.
4: Yeah, it's all same family.
3: But we know Korean.
0: I see. All right. At any rate, everybody, I'm glad you could make it to tonight's show. Like I said, we're only going to make it 2 hours tonight instead of three. Body is bitching and saying, yeah, no, you're not sitting in the chair that long. Not going to happen. So it's going to be just 2 hours tonight. So the first hour, wait. It's already gone.
4: Already?
1: Really?
0: Yep.
4: Body is bitching. So you saying you got a bitching body?
0: Sure.
3: So what do you mean, body bitching?
4: No. That's hour in. I'm too bad. We kind of late though, so we halfway through it.
1: We did show up late.
0: It's all good.
4: Apologies.
0: Well, hey, when people show up late, I just tell them, hey, you're the one that missed it, not me.
1: You're right.
3: So you have any soju?
1: Toes, calm down on rice wine.
3: I'm a sake.
0: Alright. So it looks like our new internet is holding up, which is a good thing. I'm actually surprised it's doing as well as it is. And I know what people are going to say. You know, they're going to be like, well, it's been 2 years. You know, you can't judge it on 2 years. But I can because it's all I can go on. It's all I've seen. 2 years ago when we tried the whole T-Mobile internet thing, it had just come here. And
1: T-Mobile does internet?
0: Back then.
1: I didn't even know that.
0: Back then, we were only getting like the 5G basic. So we weren't getting a very good, but we thought it would still be stable. No, we were wrong. And I don't know if they've added more towers as well. They've definitely upgraded us because now we have the 5G UC, I don't remember.
1: Alex Jones told me that 5G causes corona, and I feel like he's definitely maybe right. Right?
0: Okay. Right. Okay. Let's.
4: Be nice with the cancel or the tower building.
0: Let's not be crashing because At any rate, I'm trying to be serious for the moment. So at any rate, 2 years ago it was junk. We only kept it for about a month and then we got rid of it. We went back to Comcast. We ended up having to go to Comcast Business, which I'm going to tell you guys right now is expensive. Should be because, it is business. But, $270 for internet is, I don't care who you are, it's an ouch.
4: That's kind of ridiculous. That's got to,
1: I pay like fiber 50 optic for 1 gig. Plus.
0: So, well, and here's the thing. We, on the Comcast Business, you don't even get fiber. It's 1.25 gig down and 40 meg up.
1: fiber should be 1 gig, right?
0: Yes.
1: Like where should I live, be. I live in bumfuck nowhere, and I get 1 gig up, but my, or 1 gig down, my upload is trash. It's like 30.
0: If you got fiber, I mean, it should be, if you've got fiber, it should be the 1 gig in both directions.
1: You think, but I literally live in a rural northern Michigan where, the, you know, population 5,000, no one lives around us.
0: Maybe that's a good thing.
1: You know, the less people around me, you're not wrong. I am a danger. Is it for
4: who? But for who? Is it good for the people or for him?
0: But at any rate, so, you know, where I live, we live outside of Lansing. We live in a little town. I guess you could call it a town. Holt.
1: I have to ask you a very important question.
4: Holt? What state is this? What state do you live in? Is this Pennsylvania?
1: Michigan or Michigan State?
0: Huh?
1: Michigan or Michigan State?
0: No, we're in Michigan. Like I said, we're just
1: out. I know that. Oh. But I'm asking you, Michigan or Michigan State?
0: I don't do football. Can I could care less.
1: Michigan to make me happy in my heart? Just say Michigan to make me happy?
0: No.
1: You know, this is the problem.
0: I don't want, why would I want to make you happy? Dude, why would I want to make because you happy? This is my this is my show, not yours. If I want to make anyone happy, I want to make myself happy, not you.
1: I feel like that might be an issue. You should just make people happy in general, because it's nice to make people happy.
0: It is.
1: The world's a happier place.
0: Yeah, I suppose. I suppose. But at any rate, so getting back on topic here. So, like I said, we're just outside of Lansing. We're not in, you know, some major city here. We're outside of Lansing. Fiber is around us. We just don't get it in our trailer park. It sucks, but, you know, it is what it is. And so we, you know, we had the Comcast, which is the cable. We had the, you know, 1.25 gig down, 40 meg up. And I'm sorry, 270 just ain't worth it. And it was starting to kill me. So I wanted to once again look at the T-Mobile internet, because I know people who have it and have had really good luck with it. I'm like, you know what? Let's try it again. Before I even ordered it, though, I did test the 5G on my cell phone, which someone was like, oh, don't test it on your phone. It's not the same thing. Yeah, it kind of is. At any rate, I tested it on my cell phone, and I was seeing a lot better speeds than what I used to. Because like I said before, 2 years ago, we were lucky if we got 70 meg down and maybe 20, 25 meg up, maybe. So we went ahead and got it, and like I said, we now have the 5G UC here. The fastest I've seen is like 700 meg down.
1: That's a lot.
0: Generally, it holds. Yeah, it actually is. It is. It is.
1: And I know.
0: Generally, though, it holds about 335 down, which is still, you know, not bad.
1: You're doing that. You need that much down.
0: You know, that's not bad. We had earlier today to test it out to see what would happen. We had three different TVs in the house streaming Disney Junior. Calvin had it on in his room. Jaden had it on in his room. And then we had it out here in the living room. Plus, I was streaming, you know, automation like I always do. And then I went in and listened to the automation. And I went to a friend's server who I know I can generally get good speeds from. And I started downloading a really huge file from there, because I was just testing it to see what would happen.
1: 300 is more than enough for audio.
0: Well, for audio, yes, yes. But when you're throwing video in the mix and you're throwing downloads in the mix,
1: HD video, you still got no.
0: I don't know what Disney. I don't know if Disney Junior is HD or you know. I don't know if they're standard HD, 4K. I don't know what they are. I don't.
4: Depends on your TV settings at that point and what you got your streaming.
0: Well, no, it would no.
4: Whatever.
0: No, it wouldn't depend on your TV, because it depends on what it's pulling in from YouTube TV, because that's what we have is YouTube TV.
4: Yeah. YouTube TV and your settings. You could customize your settings on YouTube TV to send you a signal that's more customized to not use so much bandwidth.
0: So I've never done that. So whatever whatever the defaults are. But the whole point, though, is regardless, you know, we did all of that. We've got a whole bunch of crap, you know, connected to the router, which, you know, even phones or computers, when you're not using them, are still doing shit in the background. And we've got at least three or four computers running. We've got at least five cell phones, two watches. You know, we've got.
1: They're not using anything. Are you guys watching Disney on your watches?
0: No.
1: What the fuck is going on in your household?
5: Sorry, I only watch OnlyFans.
0: It's new technology. Didn't you know that?
5: Glenn Press.
1: I have a watch. I've never tried to watch a video on my watch. Can you even watch it? You know what pisses me off about these damn watches?
0: I think you can.
1: Without iOS 10, you can't play audio through the watch. What the hell use is that?
0: I've never tried it on my Android watch. I should.
4: You can't.
1: It probably works on Android.
0: I've got the Watch 7 Ultra, which is like it just came out in July.
1: That's pretty. Wait. Oh, Android. I was going to say
0: yes.
1: iOS Watch 7 Ultra. That's like that's arcane technology.
0: Well, yeah, for the iOS side, yes, but you know, not Android. But you know, suffice it to say, this internet seems to be doing really well, and we only pay $50. It would normally be $65, but because
1: are you back on T-Mobile.
0: Say what?
1: I'm confused. Which one did you end on? Is it
0: T-Mobile? We're on T-Mobile right now. Yes.
1: Ah.
0: And it would be $65 a month, but we get two different discounts. One is because I do auto pay, and the other one is I forget. You have to have, I think, at least two lines. I think. And then they give you a discount. At any rate, it takes it down to $50 a month. I'm not going to complain. $50 a month for unlimited internet. Now, once you hit about 1.2 terabytes, then they could cap you, slow you down.
1: I don't have a cap.
0: Well, it's not really a cap. They just slow you down at that point, I think. Or they can.
1: I feel like that's a gentleman's cap. They're like, we're not capping you, but we are capping you. Go fuck yourself.
0: Right.
1: they're just trying to be nice about it.
4: Unlimited. It's limited.
0: The way I see it, you know, $50 a month, as long as I don't go over 1.2 terabytes, they're not going to slow us down. And even if we do, it's not that they will, it's that they can. You know, we're holding most of the time around 335 meg down. Every once in a while, it jumps up to like 600, 700 down. The upload side blows Comcast out of the water. The upload side, we've gone no lower than 115 meg up. Generally, it holds anywhere between 115 and about 125, 130. I'm not going to complain.
1: You're not using that much. You're not using that.
4: Yeah, I wouldn't complain. Not at that price with those speeds. That's a good price for that speed.
0: It is. I mean, now pings are a little different. I did 100 pings to Google last night. A friend of mine who knows a lot about this stuff knows a lot more than I do. He asked me, he's like, hey, do this command. I mean, I knew the command, but I was like, well, why do you want me to do? The average was 35 milliseconds. However, there were apparently the highest ping was like 115. But the average was 35. So that tells me that the one, you know, that high pings were not very often. There weren't very many.
1: You can't avoid the jitter. There's always going to be jitter.
0: Yeah. There is.
1: If you have 300 or whatever upload, you're going to be. I have 30 upload and I've never ran into an issue, including streaming HD video to Twitch. You're not going to have an issue.
0: I have never tried streaming to Twitch, I'll be honest. And it's because when I can't get Twitch's normal shit to work for me, and
1: Twitch
0: I'm just
1: is so easy, bro.
0: Okay, so easy. What's easy for you might not be for me. And I keep telling people this because there are things
1: I don't want to call you out on your show, but if it's easy to everyone else and not to you.
0: Well, there is that. I will give you that.
1: It might be localized. You know?
0: I will give you that. But my point is, you know, there are things I do. People are like, how do you do that? That's not easy. I'm like, yeah, it is. So just, you know, for what's easy for one person. But for whatever reason, anytime I try watching a Twitch stream, I never can get it to work. Never. And I'm like, you know what? I'm not going to fuck with this. I'm not going to fuck with something I can't, you know. But I know blind people who do broadcast on Twitch. They have a lot of fun doing it. I just have never gotten streams to play. So why should I try to figure out how to broadcast on it?
1: Twitch is very woke and it makes people determine content warnings, right?
4: Yeah.
1: So, like, when we stream on Twitch, people have to agree. They have to click on a button that says, I agree to watch this because they say naughty words and drink alcohol. So that's probably what you're missing. Otherwise, it won't let you watch it until you click on that content warning.
0: I never see the content. Unless I saw one.
1: It's hard to find with the screen reader. You just got to jump by buttons and eventually.
0: Okay.
1: But it's pretty goddamn stupid. I just don't put them on there anymore. If Gooch wants to ban us, fuck your mother. Go ahead and ban us. We don't care. We're doing our own thing.
4: I'm just throw your phone, accept it, and then they'll remember it on your PC, yeah, and you'll be good.
0: Just throw up a regular stream at that point because, you know, you don't have to click an I agree on my stream.
1: But the issue is, on Twitch, like, we're making money off Twitch. You can't make, you're not making, you know,
0: no,
1: cheer and sub.
0: No, I'm not. No, I understand why you do it, though. I mean, hey, if you can make money, why not?
1: Exactly.
0: I mean, I don't know how that works. Do they do donations and shit? I mean,
1: there's bits. People buy bits, and then you cheer the bits, and that goes straight to the streamer. Yeah. And if you buy some for whatever amount,
4: it's a donation link. You got subscriptions.
1: Yeah.
4: Well, once you get to a certain point,
1: subs means you don't have to watch ads on the channel, and then bits just is just direct to the channel. I mean, that adds up. It adds up quickly. Like today, we probably made, I don't know, T-Blaze, were you on the stream? We probably made what, $50 on the stream?
4: Probably.
1: Just being drunk and being
4: when I left. Yeah.
1: It's fun.
4: Just between the subs and the cheers?
1: Shitty thing is, you can't do that on. We used to stream like through Icecast and stuff like that, but then it's just, for one, Icecast doesn't have a like a easy to like integrate chat system. You have to have some third party chat, and then people have to chat through that.
0: Well, yeah.
1: It's all included. It's like YouTube. It just makes it simpler.
0: Makes sense to me. And like you said, you made $50 today. $50 is more than I made today.
1: I mean, granted, I'm not making any of it because it's going right back into the singing competition, but still, we had fun.
0: The point, though, is you're making the money. If you're putting it back into something, that's different, but the point is you're at least making the money.
1: Yeah, it's fun. And it's just fun. When we stream, like, I like interacting with the chat because you never know what chat's going to do. It's like that.
0: I just couldn't keep up with that. That would drive me fucking batshit.
1: It does take
4: you. You'd be surprised.
1: There's a lot of people who don't listen to the, like, T-Blaze when he streams, he does. But we were watching some streams earlier. Blind Toast, he was in here earlier. Like, what is he, Korean, Vietnamese? I don't know. I get him confused, but he doesn't read his chat. T-Blaze was streaming with Blind Toast, and T-Blaze is the one reading the chat. Unless I said something about Blind Toast, and then he got angry and yelled at me. Which is understandable.
4: You notice.
1: But a lot of people don't read their chat, so, yeah.
4: Chat helps you keep your stuff going. Sometimes you could have a thing that's going to be like a weak stream, and next thing you know, the chat kind of gets gone, and you kind of feed really off of it, up. And it helps.
0: Well, it could help. I will fully agree with that, because, you know, you may not have much planned for your show or anything planned for your show, and you could be hitting kind of a dead spot.
1: Yeah.
0: Someone could bring something up on chat, and then all of a sudden you kind of run with it. So yes, it could be a good thing. But someone like me, I couldn't keep up with it. I would have to have someone with me who can keep up with that, but still keep up with the show.
1: Every time someone sends a message, it reads it out. So it's like, you can't ignore it.
0: Right, but
1: it's in your face.
0: See, that I couldn't do. I couldn't do that because I need to be able to concentrate on what's going on.
1: You're underestimating yourself.
0: Mm-mm.
1: Why are you selling yourself short?
0: Because
1: I'd be like, you have the ability. No, I'm not going to take any bad talking.
4: I think you could do it. You could do it. I think you could.
1: Try it. Princess. Yes.
0: It's all I can do to keep up with Jaws when I use Jaws. When I'm trying to read people's messages, it's all I can do to keep up and do that.
1: Automatically. If you just sit here with
4: read them
1: off keyboard, then it just reads it.
0: Yes, I do read them. I don't read them on the air, but I do listen to them, and I read the ones that are relevant on the air.
1: But, think about it. You're keeping up with a handful of idiots in the channel right now. That's way easier than chat.
4: I was gonna say, it's like having somebody there next to you. It's just a synthesizer. It's just a fucking computer voice.
0: Right, but you can't. I can't shut it up like I can shut you guys up. If I really want to shut you up, I can. I've got one button on my mixer. All I gotta push is mute, and boom, I don't hear you.
1: But then no one would appreciate that.
0: It would just be you being
1: a bully. And
0: exactly.
1: No one likes a bully.
4: And you could mute the chat too if you wanted to. That's possible ways. But you won't need to. I think you could do it. I think just handling this conversation here and the way you're doing this, chat will be a whole lot easier, like Smoke said, for you to handle and carry a conversation.
0: Hey, did you go to sleep on me? Oh, yeah, you did. There we go. Do it.
1: I am wide awake.
4: We're doing it. Wide awake.
1: By the way, Jerry, what are you vaping on?
0: It's a That's a TFE 18 tank with a Vupu Drag 4 mod.
1: Have you gotten into rebuildables yet?
0: No, Never will.
1: God damn it. They're so much better. The flavor coming off an RV.
0: I've actually heard that. I've heard that, and I've actually, I've tasted it because I know people who can do builds. Again.
1: I used to build my own for a year.
0: Nope.
1: And I switched to Nic Pouch just because it's a cleaner nicotine. I love the clean nicotine.
0: Nope, I can't. I tried, a friend of mine was having me try to build a coil, and I couldn't do it because my fingers.
1: Well, no, you can buy pre-built coils. I bought pre-built, what was it? Cloud? I forget the brand, but they make pre-built coils that are good. I also built my own coils.
0: Yeah, I'm just using the coils that go with this tank.
1: The issue is, like, I don't know about you, but you're not vaping as much as I do. Like, when you used to smoke, right? I would assume. Most people who vaped.
0: Yes, I used vaping to get off of cigarettes.
1: Exactly. I smoked minimum 3 packs a day. So when I vape like a goddamn boss. Like what you're doing, I would do that every 30 seconds.
0: I sometimes do. It just depends on what I'm going through at the moment.
1: Yeah. Like, you know, when you're talking to a woman, she keeps nagging you. You're like, I keep cheating.
0: And when I'm talking to Smoke and he annoys the fuck out of me, I got to vape like crazy. You know, it's just
1: you're on board with me. Exactly. Hannibal keeps calling me his bitch. Now it makes sense. But the thing is, I switched to nicotine, because I like nicotine. Mainly, I was vaping. Like, once I quit smoking, like, for one, I was like, I feel great, because vaping's better, obviously.
0: It is.
1: You don't have all the goddamn carcinogens in your goddamn body from cigarettes. But then I slowly realized, like, I just love nicotine because the mental benefits I get from it. Like, that's why I'm constantly popping nicotine. That's why I was vaping. I was constantly chasing, like, that rush you get from nicotine.
0: Yeah, but I haven't heard you vape at all. Last show. I haven't heard you do it at all.
1: Because in April, I switched to Nic pouches. So now I just constantly have a Nic pouch in. And that's how I get my nicotine, because it's cleaner that way. Like, you pop a Nic pouch in, it's like, boom. Mental hit right away. And I can switch between 9 milligrams, 7 milligrams.
0: Never heard of Nic pouches. What are they?
1: It's flavored pouches, the no tobacco, like nicotine from a vape. And you just pop them in your cheek and leave it there.
0: So what, like chewing tobacco, kind of?
1: Yes, but they're not tobacco. It's like vaping. It's like how cigarettes are, how vaping is to cigarettes, Nic pouches are to chewing tobacco.
0: Oh, okay.
1: Just pop it in and forget about it.
0: Huh.
1: It's just a little upsy doodle. Like when I wake up in the morning, I make a double shot of espresso, pop in a 9 milligram peppermint Nic pouch, and I am ready to rule the fucking world at that point.
0: Huh.
1: Because
0: whatever works.
1: And I loved vaping. Like I got so deep into vaping, I was building my own. I went to MTL vaping, obviously, because I think that's where everyone starts, because it mimics cigarette. And then I went to sub-ohm vaping. And I was buying, like back in the day, I was buying sub-ohm tanks. Then
0: maybe you can explain this to me, because I have never figured it out. I know when I've watched a lot of vaping videos, they talk about, you know, MTL, mouth to lung. And then they talk about another type of puffing. I can't remember.
1: Direct lung.
0: Yes, thank you. Right. Now, here's the thing, though. I've never found anything that explains the two. I always puff the same way, whether I'm using a disposable vape.
1: That's the main difference.
0: Well, they actually make it sound like you puff different.
1: No, you do. Like, if you do a mouth to lung, you know how you smoke a cigarette? You, like, inhale the cigarette into your mouth.
0: Right.
1: You suck it into your lungs. That's what an MTL is, mouth to lung. Direct lung is what you're doing right now. You're vaping on a sub-ohm. You just put it in your mouth, and you inhale it like you're inhaling, like, a...
0: But I do the same thing on an MTL. I do the same thing on disposables.
1: I can tell you, you're doing it wrong.
0: You might be right, but...
1: The issue comes down to nicotine level. Okay, let's say you're doing MTL with, let's say, 18 milligrams of nicotine, right? You're taking smaller puffs because the ohm wattage is higher on the coils on them MTLs. Okay, so you're taking, let's say your nicotine level is, like I said, 18 milligrams. So you're taking smaller amounts of vapor, right? Direct lung, you're usually doing 3 to 6 milligrams.
0: On this disposable I have, it's 5%, which they say is
1: 15 milligrams.
0: No, they say it's actually 50. 50.
1: Yeah, that's what I mean. 50 million.
0: Okay, I thought you said
1: 15. 5% is actually an invalid way to measure it because
0: I agree.
1: 5% of the nicotine level, it should actually be measured by milligrams, but they're not measuring it that way because usually it's made by Chinese companies and they don't give a fuck about how actual measurements work. But it should be measured by the amount of milligrams per milliliter of liquid. So in your vape, it has 50 milligrams of nicotine per milliliter of vape juice.
0: And this disposable has, I think I read that this one has 16 milliliters, this particular disposable.
1: If you're direct lunging that, you have a problem. And you just see a psychiatrist. You should not be direct lunging.
0: But see, that's just it. I don't know if I am doing, I don't know which one I am doing. Because I've never.
1: You should be smoking that like you're, you should be vaping on that like you're smoking a cigarette. Like into the mouth and then into the lungs. But you're just direct lunging it. That's not okay. Hi, princess. You're a beautiful human. Yeah, that's how you should be doing it.
4: Just like that.
1: Restricted hit into the mouth, into the lung. That's how a 15 milligram vape should be being hit. I never did disposables. I was really big on
0: disposables for me though. Think about it though. For me, one of the reasons why I went to the disposables is because the arthritis in my fingers. I started having trouble squeezing the bottles. I started making messes. Sometimes getting the tank open was a bitch. Because they got too tight.
1: I don't want to be serious with you, Jammy Jerry. What have you done
4: to
1: me? I just want to talk shit to you. God damn it, you made me go full fucking nerd out on bass.
0: I broke him.
1: You goddamn. Can we play a song so I can go get a drink and then we can get like super like fucking out of control?
0: I don't do out of control. I don't. I normally don't do. I let you do it. I let you do it last time. But
1: You know you liked it.
0: I do, but in moderation. It's not something I can do every week. In moderation, it is. It's fun. But I just can't do it all the time.
4: It's a different week.
1: It's for the betterment of your soul.
0: All right, hang on. Yes.
1: Also, try Nick Pouches. You can get them from any gas station. Just grab a thing of Nick Pouches and try them.
0: And this is one of the areas where I am having trouble. Hang on. I've got a message from Shane off air that I got to listen to, but I can't.
4: Shane.
1: I told Shane to get on here.
0: I can't parse between you and Jaws at the same time. I just can't do it.
1: Are you saying I sound like Jaws?
0: No, I'm just saying I can't listen to you and Jaws at the same time and figure out what Jaws is trying to say.
4: Which version?
0: Shut up for a minute.
1: Let's have a moment of silence for Shane.
5: Yeah. It really comes down to what you like as a monster player. Do you prefer the grounded conversion off of those knives that you see now?
0: Yes, Shane, I was gonna talk to you about that.
1: What sucks?
4: Tell us about what?
1: Yeah, let's air out the dirty laundry right
4: here. Come
1: down.
4: On,
0: Smoke. You're logging in more than once, according to Shane. He got a notification, and we only let someone log in once, but you're somehow logged in three times or were. I don't know if you still are, but
1: it
0: said you were.
1: I'm only one person, unless we're in the Matrix. But there are other people here. Yes.
0: No, it actually somehow he got a notification that your account was logged in three times. It shouldn't do that, but apparently it did.
1: You should tell him there's a checkbox you can check. My assumption was that he meant that to happen because he only made one account for me and Hannibal.
0: No, actually, there should be one account for each of you. Shane, you.
1: That's new stuff.
0: Shane.
1: You can't trust someone named Feather Bear. That's what my grandma told me, and she was right.
0: Yes, Shane Boo Boot. He's supposed to give each of you an account because each person is only supposed to log in once.
1: You got to admit it, Jerry. Oh. You got to admit it. Right now, you're having conversation with multiple people. It's much more enjoyable than just talking into the void, right? We're all behaving. We're beautiful souls. We're respecting your authority, right?
0: Well, see, but last week you weren't behaving. This week you are.
1: I drank over a fifth of vodka.
0: Good for you. You want a cookie?
1: I came on. It was
4: just so you know, last weekend after he left your stream, he was pretty much done.
1: 2 weeks. Oh, yeah. I took a tactical nap. I laid down, hugged my pillow, and took a tactical nap.
4: Yeah.
1: It was the most I've drank since college. It was probably.
4: He military crawled to the bed and just.
1: My bed's like 4 feet off the ground. I wish I could crawl up to that. But it was problematic.
4: He was done.
0: But anyway, I mean, like I said, you know, something like that is sometimes, you know, for me anyway, and for my shows and everything, in moderation, it's fun, but when it's like when it starts becoming every week, I had a way back in 2006, I had a set of gamers who would listen to my show, and then they got to the point after a few weeks, they got to the point they would just start messing with the show every week, and derailing the show every week, and for me that's not cool. Boundaries. For me, that's
1: what
0: not
1: I'm known for.
0: For me,
1: they call me respecting boundary smoke.
0: You know,
1: that's why, like, I sent everyone a message. I'm just like, roll with the flow. You know, we're rolling with your flow.
0: I don't have a flow because I'm not a woman. Okay,
1: you have a flow. They call you White Rapper Jerry. They call you the Eminem.
6: White Rapper Jerry.
1: That's what they call him. I've heard.
6: You got
1: it.
6: Bars. Wait a minute.
1: I've heard it once or twice.
6: Do you rap?
1: He does rap.
0: All right. Yes, I do.
6: You need to spit some for us.
0: I can't do freestyle, but yes, I do rap.
1: Jerry, I should send you my
6: what's
1: rapping.
6: What's your go-to verse? You got to have one. You always keep on the tuck when you're ready to
0: Don't have one, actually. Have one
6: ready.
0: Never had one.
6: No?
0: Nope.
6: Oh, okay, well, maybe next week. You got to just come on and have a
0: I just
6: beat.
0: Have... Yeah, you, yep. You know,
1: I apologize for talking about you rapping in front of a Puerto Rican. They get very territorial about that shit.
0: Yeah, well.
6: No. I mean, I want to hear him spit. He could rap, man. I mean.
1: T-Blaze has heard me rap.
6: The air?
0: Wait a minute. Wasn't he on the show we did last time when you guys were here?
1: No, that was me and Hannibal.
0: Okay.
1: Others.
0: This is somebody else. Okay.
1: You haven't heard me actually rap at my full potential. T-Blaze has. They call me the rap god.
6: Rap god.
0: Yeah, I'll guarantee I couldn't keep up with you, but that's okay. When I do my rapping, I like to do it for fun. Now, there is one song by Tech N9ne that I wanted to at least try to learn parts of it, or at least see if I could do it, and I did it, and I'm proud of myself, but...
6: Next week, I want to hear it. Come on, I'll be here. I'll come in just to hear that.
0: I don't know why you'd want to do that. I can't do all the words. I fumble a little bit, but... For the most part, I keep up with it. Have you heard the song? He did it with... I can't remember who else is in it, but he did Creepin'. He's the first... He does
6: I wouldn't know by title.
0: He does the first verse. And then, you know, someone else does the second verse. And but he does the first verse, and I've been trying my best to see if I can actually keep up with him.
6: Yeah, that's pretty speedy, so... Man, okay. So you learned it. That means you have at least a few bars in your mind right now. So we can hear some a cappella.
0: What I could do, hang on.
6: 18 bars?
0: No, it's actually easier for me to have the music behind me so I can at least, but what I can do.
1: Really? I find it easier to a cappella.
0: No, not me. I mean, I can do something.
6: You're a rap god.
0: I know.
1: You're right, please.
0: You know, Ice Ice Baby, which anyone can do that fucking song.
1: What the fuck, you white motherfucker?
0: Because I am a white motherfucker. But at least I can, that one I can do without the music behind me.
6: And both of them, they're old enough.
0: You know, but Creepin' is one I have to have the music there with me and him with me because once I fumble, I'm done. I'm gone. I need to be able to hear him to get myself back. You know, like if I miss a word or two or three, I can hear him and I can get right back into it, if that makes sense.
1: No, you got to just flow with it.
0: I that's just it. I can't, not him. That's too fast.
1: You can. Jim and Jerry, if I send you a song, can we go to a song break?
0: Hey, what?
1: Rapping. If I send you a song, can we go to a musical break of me rapping? And then I can mix a new drink.
0: Sure.
1: You're Tiger Daddy, right? Either that or I just send it to some random person on your Team Talk server.
0: I don't know how to pull stuff from Team Talk. I actually don't. I'm being serious.
1: How the hell do I send? I did this last time when I was super, right?
0: Yeah, you sent it to me on Mastodon.
1: Mastodon. You're right, sir.
6: There, that's the place. That's the place.
0: Because I know how to download from there. I have to start playing it, but I know how to download it from there. Not Telegram.
1: I got you. It's been sent. I'm on top of this. I'm about as long as I think
6: there
1: I
6: it is.
1: Am.
6: We got... There's a notification from Mastodon.
1: Mastodon. I'm really upset with Mastodon. Mastodon is a whole bunch of people in echo chambers, and it drives me crazy. No one's getting any outside influence.
0: Right, pause so I don't hear that in my ear.
1: Pause? I didn't even say anything gay this time.
0: Download Media.
1: Oh, is Dick Bear coming in?
6: Hug a bear. Hug a bear?
1: Who the hell
6: is
1: Hug a Bear? Hug that bear, baby. I'm going to hug him. I'm going to hug him and make me call me Teddy Rumpelskins. What was the name of that bear? Was it T-Blaze your old? Was he Teddy? What was the name of that bear?
6: Teddy Rupskin? Teddy Rupskin? Something like that.
1: Yeah, something
6: Teddy
1: Rupskin? Like Rustin? I was just young enough to not understand that, but I've heard people reference it. But I said the name wrong.
6: I didn't. I just remember.
1: I know you're Puerto Rican. Your family didn't buy you fucking teddy bears.
6: No. Definitely not a teddy. Whatever the fuck it was called. Ruspin.
1: Teddy Rumpelskins or whatever the fuck it is.
7: I lost my neck pouches.
0: All right.
6: New message from him. Who's this?
0: All right.
1: By the way, Jerry, I would really like you to join the next singing competition, which has been recently announced.
0: Yeah, I did see that sort of.
1: It would be fun. It would be fun. The thing is, a lot of people think like, oh, I'm shy. It's embarrassing. And it is. But it's also so much fun. It's like this crazy event that everyone goes through to just sing good and bad. And it's just so much fun.
6: And once you do it, you're kind of hooked.
0: Not me.
1: T-Blaze sang La Bamba, and it's literally one of, it's like, you know how you have songs, like, I'm sure everyone does, like, you have songs you just listen to like happy music, like, you're kind of in an upset mood, and you just want it, like, happy music. T-Blaze's cover of La Bamba is literally one of my happy songs.
0: Actually, when I'm mad, I've got different songs for when, depending on my mood, like, if I'm happy, I have happy songs. Exactly. If I'm pissed off, I've got pissed, like, for pissed off songs, one of mine mood is music. Break Stuff. You know, by Limp Bizkit.
1: Limp Bizkit kind of makes me laugh, though, because have you ever heard Fred Durst, like, in interviews? His interview with Bill Maher is so good, because he's, like, this super cerebral, like, shy guy, but that he sings songs like Break Stuff, which is hilarious. That's not his personality. He's so shy and quiet.
0: But you wouldn't know that from his music.
1: I know. That's why I'm more interested in, like, listening to his interview. Because hearing, like, the person behind the music, that's what interests me. But
0: I actually read, because I love Pat Benatar's, you know, music she did from, like, the 80s and early 90s. And I actually read her autobiography. And she actually,
1: just learned that Pat Benatar's a woman.
0: That's
1: a lady's name?
0: Yes.
1: God damn.
0: But she, the more you know. Before she actually got into singing, she actually worked at a bank. I was like, okay, alrighty then.
1: Everyone has to start somewhere.
0: Well, yes, they do. Yes, they do. They do.
6: Feather Bear's not going to come in here.
0: That all. All right.
1: You know, Feather Bear's another one who has not joined the singing competition, but he is fully aware of them.
0: Oh, God. Now he's.
8: Oh, I am fully aware of them. I'm not going to sing. Nope.
0: He would be.
1: You realize that's the point. I would assume you're bad at singing, right? And you're shy.
8: I'm terrible at singing. I can't hold a tune.
0: No, shame.
1: I think $100 for exactly. Being bad at singing.
0: I
6: think
0: shame.
6: The people who think I'm horrible are the people that should be answering.
0: Shane, you're singing. Okay, there's good, there's bad, there's horrible, and then there's Shane. He's in a category of his own.
1: He would, if you can sing, the whole key to the bad category is singing bad with confidence. If you can do that, you're literally, I'm not exaggerating, guaranteed to win money.
0: See, you just made him cough.
1: The prices are,
6: you enjoy the song
1: reverse,
6: and you sing it,
1: 75 per second, 50 per third, 25 and 15. Like, you could win money for just being bad at singing. Do you know how many people we've had? T-Blaze is one of them. He's so bad.
6: Yeah. Bad. And I missed the first season just because I was the same thoughts. Like, I don't want to do that shit. But once I did the second season, now it's like, no, I got to join.
1: It's also funny because his first entry
6: every single time
1: was bad. Not good. He was shy. And then he finally figured it out. And then he became the master.
6: It was gradual. It went first was not bad. Second
1: That's
6: was
1: the
6: better.
1: Like,
6: third,
1: Shane,
6: got third place.
1: About it. If you could actually fucking nail it. If you're bad.
0: Hang on, you guys. You guys, just give me just a second. Hang on. Just stop talking. Here we go.

0: you know that your lady is creeping. What you gonna do?
1: There you go. So that's the first verse of that song.
2: Did you say the N-word in that?
3: All right, sure go.
2: Did he say the N-word?
1: No. Not in that one, he doesn't.
3: All right.
1: Not in that,
4: he
1: doesn't.
4: He didn't, but just by that right there, if you join, I guarantee you top six. Top six is in competition.
1: That takes a lot of breath to do that, too. It's like, I just don't.
3: It does take actual breath control. Yeah, you're right. That's the only thing about rapping.
4: And that was one of his involved with rapping
3: is breath control.
1: You got to breathe at the right spots, because if you breathe at the wrong spot, just like I did, you fuck yourself up. You do.
4: Yeah. But if you do that and singing, you got to find a song that he has where somebody's singing in it, and top six. Guaranteed. You need to make sure you do that.
1: Well, see, I've
4: instead of joining.
1: See, I can't. For me, it's harder to do it live. But like I told,
3: you're supposed to have multiple takes. That's how it works when you're doing music.
1: See, what I've done, I don't remember the dude's name, but I'm trying to explain this to him because I've already explained it to you. You were here on the last show.
3: Basically, I don't remember anything that happened.
1: I have software that I can take a song completely apart. Vocal track, sometimes background vocals, drums, bass, other. I put the song together without the vocal track, and I record my own vocal track and put my own vocal track in it. And I do it just for fun. Okay. I'm not doing it, you know, because I'm good or anything like that. I'm doing it because it's what I like to do. I like singing and stuff. I mean, may not be the greatest, but
4: yeah, exactly.
1: I put it together because I like doing it. And I've recorded several. I think I've got a folder of about 30 songs that I've done, I think. And I've done some rap. I've done a couple oldies. And when I say oldies, I'm talking Gordon Lightfoot, The Wreck of the Edmund Fitzgerald. I'm talking,
3: okay,
1: you know,
3: that's a 45-minute long song.
1: Add that one's not, no.
4: You can chop it up and okay. You can chop it up and submit three competitions.
3: In Michigan, in a lot of places, people like jokingly play "Say Free Bird," "Sing Free Bird."
1: Oh God!
3: There's like a here, at least in northern Michigan, we put tip in a jar and say, "Play Wreck of the Edmund Fitzgerald," because no one can get through that entire song playing guitar because it's so fucking long. It's so aggressively long. That's the whole point of it. It's so long. No one wants to listen to the whole goddamn song.
1: Well, no, Freebird is horribly. I don't know how people get through Freebird, especially when the guitar part gets real fast. Right, but it's still long
3: at that point.
1: I think, in all honesty, that song is longer than.
3: Yeah, but there's less words. That's the whole thing. Words are hard, you know. There's an issue with words.
1: I get through that song every time. I can get through that song every time. There's not a whole lot to that song. I mean, there is, but there's not.
3: So many words. There's so many words.
1: There are. But I also did, Tell Laura I Love Her. I'm working on Honey at the moment. Because I want to record that one.
4: I think you should commit to joining the same competition this year. You should just
3: I want Featherbear to join, though. He's been aware of it for 6 years, pretty much, and he hasn't joined. Someone needs to.
4: Y'all both join. Y'all both do individual songs, and then y'all do a duet together.
3: We do have a duet category. Oh shit! I gotta.
4: So you can do that.
3: This blog post. I just said. What is the button?
4: But yeah, Jerry, you should just say to your people right now, listening, that you will be participating, submitting your song by November 30th.
1: Well, he already told me I can't submit one of my songs I've already recorded.
3: No, recorded.
4: You don't say that.
3: Published,
4: you don't got to know.
3: Not okay. If you published it, then no. But recorded is fine.
1: I've never published. No, dude, I can't publish mine.
3: It's published. Oh. Published is not okay. Because we don't want people to, like, let's say someone submitted a song in, you know, 2020 on YouTube, and then they just, you know, rip that song out and then resubmit it to the singing competition. We don't want that.
1: No. My songs are, like I said, I've taken them apart, I've put them together, I mixed them, and then put my own vocal track in them. And that's it. That's all I've done.
3: Yeah, that's fine. It's published.
4: So you're good.
3: The rule literally says published.
1: But what's published? What do you mean by published?
3: Published on YouTube, to on YouTube platform somewhere? Where people can then consume it at their leisure. Like, it has to be published to a different platform. Like, it has to be out for people to consume.
1: Okay, so...
4: upload it to YouTube or SoundCloud or something like that.
1: I think they would take mine down on YouTube anyway because mine are...
3: Yeah, if you're using the original music,
1: right.
3: To make it out.
1: Right.
3: I've had...
4: Even, oh, so there you go.
3: So Sarah's really great at singing. She's produced songs that are... Like, she did the complete instrumental on her own, but she sounds almost like the original that YouTube ends up flagging it for copyright anyway. They're so stringent at what they actually...
4: That bot is pretty good.
3: So if you're... If you use the original music, you'd definitely be...
1: Okay. I know Shane says that this is off air. Actually, it's in some cases, this is on air, so this would be fine, Shane.
3: You tell him.
1: He said that what Shane's telling me off air is he did create an account for you, and he created one for Hannibal. He said the other people who are logged in need to reach out to him so that they can have their own accounts. And I would, and that is one of my rules.
4: This is me reaching out to him right now.
1: Okay.
4: This is me reaching out to you right now, Shane. Can you
3: make me reach out and touch someone?
4: It's T-Blaze.
1: Reach out and fuck someone.
4: Give me an account.
3: Can we play a song? The song I sent you so I can get a drink.
1: I've got it.
3: He got an empty cup.
4: Please.
3: My only request.
1: We've only got like 15 minutes left in the show, dude. Because I'm not
3: 7 minutes long. We'll come back in. We'll make that last minute. You know, you're in charge of this. You're the captain of the ship.
1: I know.
3: What could be 2 hours for someone could be 2 hours and 10 minutes for you. You see, you're in charge.
1: Well, actually, my show's supposed to be 3 hours long. If my body would let me make it 3 hours, I would do it. But
3: your body is okay with 2 hours and 10 minutes. You know, that's what it told me. It didn't tell you that, but it told me that in secret.
1: You're a fucking liar.
3: And your body are tight.
1: You, hell no.
3: Very tight. Loose knuckles.
4: Very tight.
1: Not hardly. All right, so let's go ahead. We will do a quick song break here. I did put that song in. What the hell am I looking at? Get out of there.
2: A window.
1: I was in the team talk window when I went to try to start the song. That doesn't work.
2: Jerry, no, it does not.
1: All right, so we're going to play this track. I don't know what it is. It's something smoke scent.
3: It's my beautiful medley.
4: It's very special.
3: Some aggressive rap. Oh, aggressive rap.
4: The rap god.
1: All right, so here we go. Phoenix Fire FM.
3: There we go. Pocket Cheese solo debut, baby. I got my producer, George. Say hi, George. No, that's hi? Okay, well. George is going to be laying down some tracks for me. Ooh, I like this banana daddy. Oh, I will eat this banana daddy. Give me some juice, George. Yeah, now we're talking. From the great state of Michigan, by way of Flint, I'm going to channel my inner Lizzo right here. No curveballs, George, you son of a bitch. Stick to the script.

0: do Eminem, George?
1: All right. 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
0: Woo, let's go. I can swallow a bottle of alcohol and I feel like Godzilla. Better hit the deck like the car dealer. My whole squad's in here walking around the party, a cross between a zombie apocalypse and Bobby the Brain Heating, which is probably the same reason I wrestle with Mania. Shady's in the ditch, I'm posse the...
1: That's all? Oh, let me take you to Motown. This is my shit. 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

0: riding at night cause I sleep all day.
1: You're a monster.
2: The end of the song?
3: Yeah, but I said I didn't want...
2: Oh.
3: I hate you. Fill him with the venom and eliminate him. Other words, I mean, it made him. I don't want to hurt him, but I...
4: Never going to give you up.
5: You're Rick.
4: Never going to let you

0: Whew. That's what I've been planning.
1: It's kind of crazy. Smoke was...
2: Okay, there we go. Oh, hey, wrong button, dumbass. Oh, well, it'll work.
0: Be hard.
2: All right, we're back. That was Smoke, and I don't know who else was all in there, but...
3: That was just Smoke.
1: That was all Smoke.
3: That was just me showcasing my talent.
2: Okay, well,
0: I'm so insulted.
2: There were parts of that.
1: I'll miss something for you.
2: I don't know why you'd want to claim it, but okay.
0: That's what we call the bad category, baby.
2: No. That wasn't even bad. Bad would be a compliment.
0: Yeah, see, that's why me and Hannibal can't enter, because we'd win every time. We are the best at being worst. We just let others participate.
4: All right. I'm up there. I'm up there with you guys.
0: You are bad. Buddha is really bad. Buddha sings like a large mammal in heat.
1: Let's see.
2: I was going to say, does he sound kind of like a cat with its tail cut off or something?
0: Kind of, yeah. He makes, we call him the chicken.
1: If a cat was a chicken, yes.
0: His nickname is literally the chicken. He's so bad. It's bad. It's impressively bad.
2: I don't know. My ex-wife could give him a run for his money, I think.
0: Oh God,
2: he was. Oh God,
1: you in touch with her? Could she join?
2: No.
5: Maybe you both should do it.
1: She could enter the singing competition too.
5: I think they should do a duet together.
0: Can we really corner Featherbear on this whole singing competition thing? Can we all gang up on him?
1: I mean, we got accounts, so I think we should be able to get him to join
0: like
1: up.
0: Your thought process, D-Lace.
1: We did something for you. Now you got to do something for us. We're official. We send you messages.
2: Actually, he did do something for. Actually, he did do something for you. He created your account on here. He didn't have to do that. The people who get accounts on here are privileged. I don't just hand them out like candy.
0: I literally sent him a message and said, "Like, I'm drunk as fuck. Please make me an account." And he's like, "I got you." I don't know if that's. Maybe it's white privilege. That's the white privilege people have been talking about this whole time. Yeah, I have white privilege.
4: I told you.
0: I'm sorry, Buddha. I'm sorry to all you brown people.
1: But it's okay. Your white privilege got us in here, too. So I think otherwise it wouldn't have happened. So
0: my umbrella of privilege.
2: I mean, I'm generally not, you know, I'll give accounts pretty freely, but not, you know, if I've never heard of you or Shane's never heard of you, you ain't getting in here. So
0: how
2: do Shane
0: not heard of T-Blaze?
2: Shane heard of you, so you know you got in. Because I was like, who the fuck is Smoke?
0: Shane pays attention to BSG. The funny thing is, Shane and T-Blaze are day one patrons of BSG. They've been signed up since day one. Like I think they're only two left. They might be the only two left.
1: Only with the only OGs?
0: Yeah. Oh, sure. I think everyone else dropped out.
5: Well, look at that.
1: Wow. Well, that's right. You still got a bunch of more anyway, so...
0: But yeah, they've been around since a long time ago.
1: Yeah, at least you need a name.
0: Which is crazy.
1: So you have her.
2: I was really hoping to bring up a topic on tonight's show.
0: What's that topic?
2: Well,
0: I'm here for your topic.
2: I can't, because the individual that gave me this story/topic isn't around...
0: We can talk shit about him.
2: I'm not like that.
0: The recording.
2: You
0: gotta send him the recording afterwards. It's not funny if we talk shit when no one hears it. You gotta make sure the person you talk shit about hears it.
2: Oh, no. No. It isn't her that needs shit talked about. And I'm not gonna get into it because I told her, I was like, I'm not gonna bring it up unless you're around. But what I will say, and I'm hoping I can bring it up next week. What I will say is, in my personal opinion, I think a guide dog school is, if they're not breaking rules, it should be breaking rules. That's all I'm going to say.
0: Are they touching the dogs inappropriately?
2: Shut up. Smoke, you're a fucking retard.
1: What are they doing?
6: You're an asshole, sir. I loved asshole, but an asshole with dumb dogs.
0: God damn it. Apparently what I did with my dog was inappropriate.
1: The breeding process has changed. A new type of guy from high school. You got to bond with your guide dog in a different way, I guess. Is that a new way of bonding?
0: I live my life for those reactions. Those are literally what I'm here for.
6: Jerry, I caught most of the accounts. We've got so many accounts in there. I'm going to have to do this in small chunks.

0: You're welcome.
1: Isn't there a way that we can, in future, is there something we can do in one of the configuration files, have that checked by default?
2: Yeah, I can. I'll make it a a thing to check, because they've, the way the new user account screen is, it's a clusterfuck and a half.
1: Yes, it is.
0: I never could just trust my expertise judgment
1: in
0: the best people on here.
1: No.
0: To enjoy this beautiful show.
1: Not going to happen.
0: Look at this beautiful show that this has turned into. I mean, you know.
1: Some people might disagree.
3: You know, you those like people it. Shouldn't Jerry, be here, and those who shouldn't be talking, here anyways.
0: You
3: those
0: been people like the temperature don't is 48 degrees in fucking suburb of Lansing.
1: No, we were down to 44 earlier. I bet we're lower than that now. Hey, Google, what is the current temperature?
0: I thought you were talking about listeners, not temperature.
1: Holy fuck. Hang on, you guys.
3: Listen,
1: it's actually 36 here.
0: Yeah, I don't know. Where I'm in. Do you know where Mackinac is?
1: Yes.
0: I'm up by Mackinac.
1: Oh, God, I'm sorry.
3: Oh, Mackinac.
0: Yeah, it's cold and wonderful up here. It's glorious.
1: Colder than a witch's tit in a brass bra in January.
0: That's what my grandma says.
1: Would you shut the fuck up and go to sleep?
0: Them? Don't talk to my grandma that way.
1: No, I talk to my Google that way, and guess what?
3: Nah, they
1: I'm going to pull your plug.
3: At least I have a plug.
1: There.
0: I can't believe the way this man is talking to my elderly grandma.
4: Your grandma.
1: Okay, whoever the woman is, we can barely hear her.
0: She is really quiet. We've trained her to be on the BFCTT, which is quiet. Women stay quiet.
4: Sorry.
1: No, it's just no. It's her voice isn't quiet. It sounds like she's like way back here, not even near the mic. You know, it sounds like she's like way off mic.
3: Oh, yeah, that was a good imitation.
2: That was great.
4: Like me.
0: Yeah, she's really loud.
3: But it was her for a second.
0: You don't want her to turn her microphone off. You'll regret it instantly.
4: I mean,
0: she's always threatening to punch people in the throat. She's
2: you're
0: really violent.
2: You're doubling through your...
0: Her and Boone are in the same house. That's probably doubling.
3: Her wife.
5: This is my wife.
2: Her wife?
0: God damn it, I just spit out my drink, T-Blaze.
4: I have a wife. Yeah, I do.
5: I'm her bitch. It's okay.
0: The Buddha is her bitch. Princess is good people, though. Buddha, questionable. But Princess is a great people.
2: What do we have together?
1: Shane, you're going to have to do this for me because I can't. I'm. You might be in the team talk window. I'm not. For those of you who know this song, this part of the show, you know what it means. Stick a fork in it. We're done. And what we usually do here is we go through each individual and get final thoughts, comments, or whatever the case might be. There's a lot of people here. So, Shane, you want to go through the list and see who's got what for us tonight?
2: We'll start at the top. Buddha, any final thoughts from you?
5: I'm a racist. That's it.
0: Okay. Can I just say, Buddha is a brown person, and I had to give him a list of words he's not allowed to say before he comes on this Team Talk server, and it was an extensive list.
1: All right, next. Who do we got next?
0: You're welcome.
1: Who do we got next, Shane?
2: All right. Princess J, any last words? Any final thoughts from you?
4: Can you guys hear me?
1: Yes.
2: Yes.
4: Oh, perfect. I don't have anything to say besides thank you for having me, Jerry.
1: You're welcome.
4: This is fun.
1: You're welcome.
2: Smoke, you already gave your final thoughts, but give them anyway.
0: How dare you?
1: That's it. That's his final thought.
0: Blog.black. The singing competition is opening in about 2 hours. Almost exactly 2 hours. Feather Bear is going to submit. He's going to sing a beautiful song. You heard it from him first. And me second.
2: No, he's...
0: And it's going to be glorious. Stream on December 6th and 7th. Last time we had 101 entries. How many can we have this time?
1: How many are we allowed to submit?
0: Two, including Feather Bear. Just one. There's one solo and one duo to win.
1: So just one solo? Oh, God, I can't even pick. Like I said, I've got a whole bunch, and I can't pick.
0: That's what my mom told me about her husband's.
1: Next.
2: T-Blaze, any final thoughts from you?
3: Shit. Like Jackie said, thanks for having us on here. And I was going to say that I echo Smoke sentiment that Jerry's going to do a solo bad entry. Bear's going to do 1-2, and then they're going to do a duet together.
1: Uh-uh. No, that's not going to happen.
3: We got three Okay, I think it is. But it was fun. Now that I have an account, I'll be back on here. Hopefully, the discussion can happen next week. And shit, I stream sometimes. So just, it's T-Blaze on Twitch, even though Jerry says Twitch is not usable.
2: Twitch annoys me.
3: Try it.
1: Twitch sucks.
6: Twitch is so easy. You goddamn boomers.
1: I'm gonna find you up in. I'm gonna find you up in Michigan and plant my fucking size 12 foot up your ass.
0: I've been trying to start blind UFC. Would you like to do it?
1: Anyway.
0: I've been trying so hard. No one will do it.
3: I think he's has arthritis.
2: And that covers the new people. My final thoughts before we send back to the studios were, it was a great show. I wasn't here for all of it because I had adult things to do. Damn adult life. Okay. But it was fun to be here as I was. Reminders, if you need a Team Talk account and don't have one,
1: don't borrow your friend's. Do not borrow your friend's account.
0: No.
1: In all seriousness, do not. In all seriousness,
2: do not do that. That's what triggered me running back inside.
6: Hey, you didn't check the box, you cooter.
1: Yeah, well, hopefully this will be fixed in the future. Although, Smoke, you've already handed out your username and password. That's
6: in my defense. He did not check the box.
1: I know.
6: Hannibal logged in with my account.
1: I know.
2: Hannibal logged in with his account.
0: Well, you know what? I'm really drunk, and Hannibal is really drunk. Who's to say what account we're dealing with? We might have been.
3: And Smoke only handed it to the most loyal people he knows, so he's those accounts are safe as they are with him. So those are good.
2: I have made adjustments to those regulars who are up here all the time, even if the screen looks like someone shat on it.
0: Now you're talking my love language.
2: But that's all I've got. Jerry, back to you.
1: All right. It's definitely been an interesting show, and the internet did hold up just fine. So I actually tried canceling the business class today, but they weren't open today. But Monday I'll be making that call because our internet's holding up just fine, and I'm sorry. I'm done paying $270 for that, and I'll just pay $50 for this. And you know,
0: wait there. Yeah, don't pay $270 for internet.
2: Yeah, don't do that.
0: Bent over and raping your unlubricated butthole.
1: Well, yeah.
6: I know. I'm aware of words.
0: That's what some people might call poetry, but that's what was happening.
1: I wouldn't call it poetry, but that's just me. You know,
0: that's tomato, tomato.
1: Exactly.
2: Potato, potato. Whatever.
1: All right. Hoping my body is willing. We'll be having a show next week, Saturday, 8 p.m. Eastern Time, 7 Central. What is next Saturday? Right before time change, isn't it? Because don't we time change next week?
0: Wait, are we? Oh shit, my cunt! Are we really?
1: Yes.
2: We change.
1: November 3rd, isn't it?
3: Yeah.
6: I don't know. I don't pay attention to that shit. My shit.
2: Yeah, I believe so.
6: Time.
1: Yeah, it's
2: all
1: next,
2: my crap here. Just does it
1: next Sunday,
2: early Sunday morning. It'll go. Neep.
1: That's right.
0: Do we get an hour extra or an hour less?
1: It's an extra hour because we fall back.
0: Oh, hell yeah. I'm going to get drunk as shit and get that extra hour sleep. Let's go, baby.
1: All right. So there you guys go. That's been tonight's show. I hope you've enjoyed it. If you haven't, I don't know what to tell you.
0: Consult your local psychiatrist.
1: Well, maybe. I will be bringing automation back up. But like I said, unfortunately, the request page will no longer work because T-Mobile does not let you port forward. So unfortunately, I can't do my request page on automation anymore, but I will bring automation back up, and I hope you guys enjoy the automation, and Body Willing will be with you next Saturday, 8 p.m. Eastern Time, and that's going to be it. See you guys later. See you guys next week, hopefully.
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This is Barbara, and here's your damn weather at 11 p.m. Currently, it's 50 degrees outside in Holt, Michigan, and seriously, you better grab a jacket or something, because it's going to dip to around 40 degrees tonight. The wind's blowing from the north-northeast at a leisurely 3 miles per hour, so it ain't gonna knock your socks off, but damn, it's chilly. Now, tomorrow looks like a damn nice day with plenty of sunshine, and the temperature's gonna climb up to around 63 degrees. The east wind's gonna be a lazy 5 miles per hour, so nothing crazy there. Just a light breeze to enjoy. Tomorrow night, we're looking at mostly clear skies again, with temperatures easing down to about 42 degrees, but rising to around 44 overnight. The south-southeast wind's gonna hang around at 3 miles per hour, so just enough to keep you wondering if you should close that damn window. On Sunday, we've got a mostly sunny day ahead, and it's gonna feel pretty damn good with a high near 69. The wind will be from the west-southwest, blowing between 1 to 12 miles per hour, with occasional gusts hitting up to 22. So hold on to your hat if you've got one on. As for Sunday night, expect mostly clear skies with a low around 41 degrees and the northwest wind changing gears from 2 to 12 miles per hour with gusts again reaching up to 22. Monday is looking to be real pleasant too with another sunny day and a high around 61. So there you have it, folks. Strap in and make sure your ass is ready for some decent weather because it's coming your way. Now go on and get out there and have some fun before the shit hits the fan again.

0: 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Now, play some football on PlayStation.
1: This is Andy Geiger. This song is wrong. You will be sued.
0: Damn NCA.
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0: This is Jaden, and here's your weather for 12 a.m. The current temperature in Hope, Michigan is 48 degrees with clear skies. Tonight you can expect a low around 40 degrees with temperatures rising to about 42 degrees overnight. There is a gentle northeast wind at 3 miles per hour. As we look ahead to Saturday, prepare for a sunny day with a high near 63 degrees and an east wind at 5 miles per hour. Saturday night will bring mostly clear skies with a low around 42 degrees, again rising to about 44 degrees overnight. Expect a light southeast wind at 3 miles per hour. On Sunday, enjoy mostly sunny skies with a high near 69 degrees. Winds will vary from 1 to 12 miles per hour, with gusts as high as 22 miles per hour. As we transition to Sunday night, expect mostly clear skies and a low around 41 degrees, with a northwest wind ranging from 2 to 12 miles per hour, again gusting up to 22 miles per hour. To wrap up the forecast, Monday brings sunny weather with a high near 61 degrees. Now remember, if you hear the weather is clear, it's usually your job to cheer. This is Jaden, signing off with a joke. Why did the weather report break up? Because it found another front to follow.
1: Oh, yeah. Oh, yeah.

0: 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We love rap music. Listen, we got a caller on line one. Caller, what's your problem?
1: Hello. I'm on the radio with T-Pain.
0: How's it going?
1: It ain't going good. My girl ain't doing a thing she used to do at all.
0: I got just what you need. Brand new Chris Brown, T-Pain. You heard it here first. Nappy Boy.

0: This is Echo Synthesizer from the early 80s, and here's your damn weather at 1 o'clock in the morning. Right now in Holt, Michigan, it's a chilly 46.4 degrees, and hell, it's gonna drop down to around 40. You heard that right, so grab a blanket if you're not a crazy ass like me. Overnight we're looking at clear skies, but don't get your hopes up too high since it's gonna rise to about 42. We've got a north-northeast wind barely creeping at about 2 miles per hour, which is practically nothing if you ask me. Now let's roll into Saturday. Sunny skies, folks. High of 63 degrees, with an east wind putting its lazy ass in gear at 5 miles per hour. And then Saturday night, it's mostly clear again, dipping to a cozy 42 by the end of the evening, warming up just a tad to around 44 overnight, with a south-southeast wind whispering at 3 miles per hour. Then we've got Sunday blowing in with mostly sunny skies and a high near 69. Winds from the west-southwest are going to blow between 1 and 12 miles per hour with gusts of 22 miles per hour. So hold on to your hats, you crazy bastards. Finally, Sunday night will be mostly clear again, dropping down to about 41 degrees with a northwest wind chilling out at 2 to 12 miles per hour, also with gusts hitting 22 miles per hour. Monday rolls in with sunny skies and a high of 61, so get your damn sunglasses ready. That's your weather report, folks. Now go grab a drink and stop worrying about the damn weather like it's gonna change your life.
1: Stop it, ready, boys! 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
2: Look, Paul, ain't it slick?
3: Boy, that is a view.
4: Yeah.
2: Mm. They were grabbing for these great big juicy worms.
4: Oh, see, we're having our breakfast now.
2: It's you sure to see them, ain't it? I was holding up this great big juicy worm.
4: Okay.
2: I mean it, Paw. To the sheriff, to the justice of the peace. You're just about the most important man in Mayberry.
3: That's my boy, Opie. He's just a little bit prejudiced.

attack.

0: It's 46 degrees.
1: I was born and raised down in Alabama on a farm way back up in the woods. I was so ragged that folks used to call me Patches. Papa used to tease me about it, 'cause deep down inside he was hurt 'cause he'd done all he could.

This is the Talking 80s Car, and here's your damn weather. Good morning, folks. It's 2 a.m., and the current temperature in Holt, Michigan is a chilly 45 degrees. Overnight, you can expect clear skies with lows dipping down to about 40 degrees, but it'll creep up to around 42 degrees thanks to a slight north-northeast wind blowing at just 2 miles per hour. Not exactly a hurricane, is it? Now on to Saturday. We're looking at a sunny day, so wipe that shit-eating grin off your face because the high will reach nearly 63 degrees. Not the worst for mid-April, right? The wind will be hanging out at around 5 miles per hour coming from the east. As we slide into Saturday night, keep your eyes to the sky because it's mostly clear again, with a low settling around 42 degrees, and those temperatures will inch up to 44 overnight. The wind will be south-southeast at around 3 miles per hour. Basically, not much going on there. Sunday brings some more sun. What a shocker at a smashing high of 69 degrees. Expect a light breeze from the west-southwest anywhere from 1 to 12 miles per hour, with gusts hitting as high as 22 miles per hour. So hold on to your damn hats. Sunday night rolls in with mostly clear skies and a low of about 41 degrees, with a northwest wind somewhere between 2 to 12 miles per hour, also gusting to 22 miles per hour. Can you feel the excitement? Finally, Monday promises a sunny day with a high near 61 degrees. So slap on some sunscreen. You might just need it, you dirty sun worshippers. That's your damn weather. And if you're not ready for it, you can shove it right where the sun don't shine.

0: man, and I'm comfortable enough to say I have adult acne, and it's raging right now. I think it's Halloween time.
1: You need Johnson.
2: Dandy.
1: There's all kinds of facial scrubs.
2: It's like, obviously really? Not working.
0: Yeah, Mr. Jim, I've been dealing with it all my life.
2: Maybe he should try something new.
1: He should do something quick.
2: I'm talking about instant results. I don't even see any.
1: Yeah, would you mind doing that? You mind wearing that hood all day?
3: You'd be quiet.

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was up last night trying to make some thunder. How long would it take? I sat and wondered. Started reading a magazine from 1962.

0: It's 44 degrees.
1: Attention, all ladies. The Candyman is on the prowl. And for those that want to get busy, you got to speak up now.

0: This is Chad, and here's your damn weather. Good morning, you beautiful bastards. It's 3 friggin' o'clock in the a.m., and the current temperature in Holt, Michigan is sitting at a chilly 44 degrees. Overnight is gonna be clear as hell, with a low around 41 degrees, and it's gonna creep up to about 43 degrees, because, you know, that's how this shit works. We've got a light northeast wind at around 2 miles per hour, which is pretty much like a gentle breath on your neck if you're outside at this hour. Now for Saturday, the sun's going to be shining like a motherfucker, bringing a high near 64 degrees. The east wind's going to pick up a bit to about 5 miles per hour, so you might want to lose that damn jacket, but don't get too comfy. Saturday night is going to drop down to around 41 degrees again, with a light breeze coming in from the south-southeast at basically nothing to 3 miles per hour. Moving on to Sunday, it's looking mostly sunny, with a high near 69 degrees, which is perfect to go soaking up some rays, or just lounging around like the lazy sack of shit you are. We've got a west-southwest wind at 1 to 12 miles per hour, with gusts as high as 22 miles per hour, so hold on to your damn hat. By Sunday night, it clears up again, dropping back down to around 41 degrees, with a northwest wind at 2 to 12 miles per hour, and those gusts will still be hanging around, peaking at 22 miles per hour. Finally, let's wrap this shit up with Monday. Sunny skies will usher in a high near 61 degrees. So there you have it, folks. Get outside, soak it up. But for the love of all things that are holy, avoid stepping in dog shit. This is Chad signing off. Stay wild, you crazy fools.
1: Everybody get up.

0: 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As your president, I replace the bald eagle with the fried chicken. 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
1: Freakazoids, robots, please report. 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

0: Let's do something. 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
1: It's 4 o'clock.

This is Rich, and here's your damn weather. Good morning, you crazy bastards. It's 4 a.m, and right now in Holt, Michigan, we're sitting at a chilly 44 damn degrees. Overnight, you can expect clear skies with temperatures dropping to around 41, then creeping back up to around 43, with a gentle northeast wind barely moving at 2 mph. Now let's talk Saturday. We're looking at a sunny-ass day with a high near 64. The wind's gonna pick up to about 5 mph, so you might want to go ahead and slap on some sunscreen, unless you like looking like a damn lobster. Saturday night will be mostly clear again, and we're going right back down to around 41, with an overnight rise to 43. The breeze will be so light you might think it's just the universe farting in your face, with south-southeast winds at 0 to 3 mph. Then we roll into Sunday, which is looking pretty damn promising, mostly sunny, with a high near 69. That west-southwest wind will be blowing at 1 to 12 mph, with gusts getting feisty up to 22 mph. Finally, for those of you not catching a break, Sunday night goes back to mostly clear skies and a low around 41 with a straightforward west-northwest wind at 3 to 10 mph, also gusting to 22 mph. So buckle up, folks. Monday brings more sunshine with a high near 62. And that's your damn weather. Now get out there and do something with your life, or at least grab a drink before noon.

0: It's 45 degrees.
1: It's worse than disco. It's worse than achy breaky fever too.

0: And I guess because of Cindy's message, it can lead into our topic.
1: Oh, dear.
0: Yeah. So Cindy says, hey, I have a pickle and I got a child out of it. Her next message? Or would that be a sausage?
1: You know, speaking of sausage, she's going to regret telling us that. You know this, right?
0: When I saw that, I'm like, oh, good way to lead into the one I wanted us to wait on. Yep. So because of Cindy and her last message, had to be with
1: them. I was going to wait till the next hour to read that story, but...
0: No, thanks to Cindy and her sausage.
1: Yo! Anyway, do you have anything else before?
0: Yeah, her last one was, oh, hell, that'll be fun bathroom times. So moving right along to Cindy and her sausage.
1: Woman arrested for masturbating with Jimmy Dean's sausage in Walmart bathroom.
0: So how about that sausage now, Cindy?
1: Uh-huh. Louisiana police are calling this the crime of the unthinkable. Something that most people would never imagine doing. On Monday, police were called to a Louisiana Walmart under the suspicion that a customer was shoplifting food. According to the complaint, a Walmart worker radioed security about a suspicious woman in the meat aisle. Secure camera filmed 33-year-old Shaniqua Johnson. Yeah, Johnson sausage. Oh, wait,
0: shit. Yeah.
1: Problem May?
0: Nope, not at all. Cindy says, oh, fucking hell in a handbasket.
1: Oh, this gets worse, Cindy. Just trust us. 33-year-old Shaniqua Johnson. I hope I'm pronouncing that name right. Oh, well, fuck it if I'm not. Shoving sausage under her shirt. CCTV footage then shows the woman walking to the bathroom where she remained for at least 30 minutes. The male security guard said that he knocked on the bathroom door several times, but the woman did not respond.
0: Wait, hold on, before you go to the next thing. Wait.
1: Okay.
0: Cindy says the boys are probably wondering why her face is so red. Oh, Cindy, it's about to get a lighter.
1: Oh, yeah. He then announced that he was entering. What he found behind the door of the unlocked stall was something he said will haunt his dreams forever. The security guard reports when he entered the stall, Johnson was inappropriately pleasing herself with a Jimmy Dean package of sausage. He said that when he entered, she didn't even stop. She just stared at me and kept going. Shocked and also frightened for his safety due to the fact that Johnson is a big girl. The 140-pound security guard said he ran out until police arrived. When they did, female officers entered the restroom with Johnson still putting in work with the sausage.
0: Wait, hold on. Hold on. Cindy says, oh my gosh, she can't breathe. Hold on, Cindy. It's about to get even better.
1: All in all, it took 7 police officers to restrain Johnson and pry the victim sausage out of the woman's hands.
0: That poor victimized sausage.
1: She was arrested and taken into custody, where she was charged with shoplifting, indecent exposure, and resisting arrest. What about molesting a sausage? Walmart management said that in no way do they tolerate this type of behavior. They have a strict policy against shoplifting or shoplifters, and a sign on the bathroom door that clearly reads, "No merchandise allowed beyond this point." So there you go.
0: Thank you for shopping at Walmart. See you next week.
1: Thank you for fucking at Walmart.

is low. This is now Fun 80s car, and here's your damn weather. Good morning, folks. It's 5 a.m., and we're kicking this off with a current temperature in Holt, Michigan, sitting at a cool 45 degrees. So if you're thinking about

heading outside, you might want to grab a damn jacket. Now let's dive into the forecast. Overnight, we're looking at some mostly clear skies with the low dipping down to about 41 degrees. That's right, just a bit chillier than the damn morning brew. Oh, and there's a northeast wind just barely blowing at around 2 miles per hour. Is low your wind? Can't even be bothered to show up, huh? Now on to Saturday, you lucky bastards. It's going to be sunny as hell, with a high creeping up to around 64 degrees. The east wind will be at a gentle 5 miles per hour, just enough to make you feel alive and not like a sleepy sack of crap. Saturday night brings a similar story, with mostly clear skies and another low down to about 41 degrees, with temperature slowly rising to around 43 overnight. And we've got a south-southeast wind creeping in, barely moving at 0 to 3 miles per hour. Seriously, it's like the weather is taking a damn nap. Then we roll into Sunday, which will bless us with mostly sunny skies and a high crawling up to about 69 degrees. You might want to slap on some sunscreen, because that sun's going to be out in full force. The wind will be coming from the west-southwest at 1 to 12 miles per hour, with gusts getting up to 22 miles per hour. So hold on to your hats, or they might just blow the hell away. And wrapping it all up for Sunday night, expect mostly clear skies again with a low around, you guessed it, 41 degrees. The west-northwest wind will blow at 3 to 10 miles per hour, and more gusts possible up to 22 miles per hour. Are you starting to sense a theme here? Lastly, Monday is looking sunny as well, with a high near 62 degrees, so that's your damn weather. Strap in, because you never know what this crazy shit will do next. Stay warm, or cool, or whatever the hell you want to do. And remember, if the weather has you down, just give it the finger and keep living your badass life.

0: Yeah, Harry Sacks, please.
1: Who is this?
0: Harry, hey, this is Slim Anus down at the cannery. Dick Shute, I've let the bulletin. Something about you filling in his slot tonight down at the garage. We got a casement of fudge. We need as many packers as we can get, Sacks.
1: Hello?

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1: Yeah, what's up, son? 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I got Rasta Bus for y'all. 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
0: Yeah.
1: Word life, son. I'm Mo Styles. I'm straight from the hood. I got all my peoples on 1-800 and Crenshaw.

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0: want y'all to play this at funerals in the hood. 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
1: This is Echo Synthesizer from the early 80s, and here's your damn weather. Good morning, folks. It's 06 a.m., and right now in Holt, Michigan, we're sitting at a chilly 43 damn degrees. Hell, it's not even worth wearing a jacket yet, but it could be if you're as cold-blooded as a damn iguana. Now, let's break down this weather crap. Overnight, expect mostly clear skies with a low around 41 degrees and temperatures creeping back up to around 43. We got a northeast wind blowing at about 2 miles per hour, which is practically nothing. If that wind got any slower, it'd be standing still. Now, looking ahead to Saturday, we're in for some sunshine with a high near 64 degrees and an east wind hanging around at 5 miles per hour. This is the kind of day you can shove your face in the sun and feel that glorious warmth on your skin. But don't forget to put on some sunscreen, you pasty folks. Saturday night rolls around with mostly clear skies again and a low around 41. Temperatures will be creeping back up to 43 overnight, and we got a south-southeast wind blowing somewhere between 0 to 3 miles per hour. Seriously, you'd have a better chance of catching a strong breeze from a fart. On to Sunday, when it's mostly sunny with a high near 69. We'll get a west-southwest wind at 1 to 12 miles per hour with gusts reaching up to 22. So if you've got any loose items in your yard, you might want to tie them down, or they'll be flying off quicker than my temper during a traffic jam. Sunday night is looking mostly clear again with a low around 41, and the west-northwest wind will be blowing at 3 to 10 miles per hour, gusting up to 22. Why the hell does it always seem like the wind is trying to cause trouble? Finally, kicking off your Monday, we'll see sunny skies again with a high near 62, so get ready to shake off the weekend hangover and hit the ground running. That's all the goddamn weather for now. Remember, folks, just because it's sunny doesn't mean you can forget your pants. Catch you on the flip side, and may your day be less shit than mine.

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0: Hey, Murray, is it true Betty's wearing your ring?
1: Mm-hmm. 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
2: I don't know.
0: You going out with her tonight?
1: You bet your fur.
2: By the way,
3: where'd you meet her?
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1: She turned around and smiled at me. 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
2: Yeah.

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1: 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She grabbed my lunch.

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is Speak Ann's Bell, and he hears your damn weather. It's 7 o'clock in the morning, and currently the temperature in Holt, Michigan is sitting at a chilly 43 damn degrees. Expect it to warm the hell up to a high near 64 degrees today, folks. The wind is coming from the east at about 5 miles per hour, but don't get your knickers in a twist. It's a light breeze. Tonight, you can look forward to mostly clear skies with a low around 41 degrees. The temperatures will creep back up to about 43 overnight, with the wind barely moving at 0 to 3 damn miles per hour. Tomorrow is looking pretty damn good too, mostly sunny, with a high near 69 degrees, but later in the afternoon, it'll drop to around 66. The wind will be blowing from the west-southwest at 1 to 12 miles per hour, with gusts reaching up to 22 miles per hour. You might feel a little bit of that breeze.

freeze on your skin, so don't forget to wear your damn hat. Sunday night will be mostly clear again, low around 41 degrees. The winds will shift to the west, northwest at 3 to 10 miles per hour, with gusts again hitting about 22 miles per hour. Then Monday rolls in with sunny skies and a high close to 62 degrees. Winds will be coming from the northwest at 3 to 9 miles per hour, with gusts hitting around 20 miles per hour. And just so you know, you might want to keep an eye out for some patchy frost after 4 in the morning on Monday, with temperatures dipping to around 35 degrees. So there you have it, Holt. A nice mix of sunny and slightly frosty crap in the forecast. Stay warm, and don't be a lazy ass. Go enjoy the weather. Keep it real. And remember, stay freaking warm this weekend, or you're gonna be colder than a witch's tit.

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This is Stephanie, and here's your damn weather. Good morning, you beautiful bastards. It's 8 o'clock in the damn morning, and the current temperature in Holt, Michigan is a chilly 43 degrees. Today's forecast is looking pretty damn nice, with plenty of sunshine and a high near 64. We've got an east wind blowing around 5 miles per hour. Tonight, it's mostly clear. And we'll drop down to a low around 41, but brace yourselves. Temperatures are going to creep back up to about 43 overnight. That south-southeast wind is barely there, barely putting in the effort at 0 to 3 miles per hour. Now, looking ahead to Sunday, we're keeping the good vibes going, with mostly sunny skies and a high near 69. Expect those temperatures to drop to about 66 in the afternoon. The west-southwest wind is fluttering between 1 to 12 miles per hour and gusting as high as 22. Sunday night, we can expect another damn clear night with a low around 41, and that west-northwest wind is cruising at 3 to 10 miles per hour, also gusting to 22. Then we roll into Monday, where we'll be blessed with more sunshine and a high near 62. That northwest wind is going to be sticking around 2, blowing at 3 to 9 miles per hour with gusts hitting 20. And heads up for Monday night, folks. We might see some patchy frost after 4 in the morning, dipping down to a lovely low around 35 degrees. There you have it. That's your damn weather report.

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1: Dave and Jimmy, happy Valentine's Day. It's 7:49, and even though Jimmy and Kelsey are covering the Grammys in L.A., we should all spend a moment or two and play on the guilt that corporate America wants you to have. That means go buy something. That's the best alley-oop I can give you, Jimmy.
2: Thank you. What are we going to do tonight, Kelsey, for Valentine's?
3: Oh, God, help me.
2: We need something fun to do, right? Something romantic?
3: Oh, God.
2: It's just the two of us out here.
3: Yeah.
2: We got to go to a really nice restaurant.
3: Yeah, Subway or something, please.
2: I got to be honest with you, Dave. This has been a more contentious trip than normal. We've had a few knockdown, drag-em-out fights.
1: Really?
2: We did.
1: Good.
2: Oh, we had one on the highway, what was it, 2 nights ago? Yeah. No, it was in Beverly Hills, remember?
3: On the highway.
2: We were coming down Sunset in Beverly Hills, passing all the big mansions. We should be enjoying, like, looking at the, hey, Tom Cruise lives over there. Hey, you know, there's whatever, Will Smith's house and how cool it is. No. We were arguing about, I didn't want to get into it, but it was show-related stuff and the way I treat her and blah, blah, blah. And it was pretty heated, was it not? She almost cried, I could tell, so I laid off a little bit. You did.
3: Jimmy, do not even tell people that, because I am over crying over you.
2: Okay. I heard a quiver in her voice. Anyway.
3: No.
2: Anyway, we thought we might write, since it's Valentine's Day and we're stuck out here together in the most romantic city in America, the City of Angels.
1: Wow.
2: I just made that up. We thought we'd write a little love song about it. And there's actually a video. It should be up on our Facebook page right now that goes with the song that you'll think is funny.
1: Serious?
2: So, yes. So this is a love song. This is true. This is a serious love song. This isn't a joke, because we do care about each other. Mm-hmm. So let's roll this. This is Kelsey and my love song to each other on Valentine's Day.

0: You always say that I have no class. How's this sound, Kelsey? Stick it in your...
1: That's just close, Jimmy.
0: Babe.
1: I hate you, bastard.
2: Jeez.

0: spray you with mace. I wanna puke every time I see your face.
1: Right back at you, buddy. I only hope you never breed. I'd like to cut your throat and watch you bleed.
2: Yes,
3: real nice.
0: Whore.
1: You didn't just say that.
0: I did.
1: I've so had it with you.
0: I hate you.
1: I bet.
0: Bitch.
1: You're unbelievable.
0: That was some good singing there, though, huh?
4: That was it, man.
5: Oh, yes.
2: Happy Valentine's
4: Day. Happy Valentine's Day, everybody. And there's a very nice 1960s Sonny and Cher video up on Facebook of us singing that.
5: Isn't no, there isn't. Good, no, the Facebook
4: there
5: isn't
4: not up.
5: It's not working.
6: Yes, you're lying. It is.
2: We played
6: yes,
2: it.
6: It's there.
5: Okay, it is?
6: Yes.
5: Why does my Facebook keep hourglassing me and buffering?
6: The computer hates you.
5: Okay, maybe that's it.
4: Nah.
5: All right. Happy Valentine's Day. This is Dave and Jimmy.
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This is the emergency announcer, and here's your damn weather for 9 a.m. Right now in Holt, Michigan, it's a chilly 43 degrees. Yeah, that's right, and if you're stepping outside, bundle the hell up. Today's forecast is looking pretty damn good, with sunshine and a high near 64 degrees. We've got an east wind hovering around 5 miles per hour. So don't expect a hurricane, just a light breeze to slap you in the face. Tonight it's mostly clear out there, with a low around 41 degrees. And the temperature might creep up to 43 overnight. But you won't even feel it, because the south-southeast wind is barely there. Blowing at 0 to 3 miles per hour feels like a damn ghost. Now, looking ahead to Sunday, we will hit a high near 69 glorious degrees. The temperature is going to dip back to around 66 in the afternoon. Enjoy that little tease while you can, because the west-southwest wind is blowing between 1 to 12 miles per hour, with gusts getting as high as 22. Better hold on to your hats, folks. Sunday night should be mostly clear again, with a low sticking around 41 degrees and the west-northwest wind blowing at 3 to 10 miles per hour, topping out at those gusts of 22 again. That wind is feeling ambitious. On to Monday, it's sunny again with a high near 62. The northwest wind will be blowing at 3 to 9 miles per hour, with gusts rumored to hit 20. So if you're heading out, keep your shit together. And finally, Monday night brings patchy frost after 4 a.m. So if you're not careful, your ass might just freeze. Clear conditions expected with a low around 35 degrees. That's your weather update. And if you're not ready for the chilly shit ahead, then tough luck. Don't forget to wear your damn coat. Along.

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1: We called them, but they're not coming to put out the fire. They're coming for the music. How bass-ackward is that? 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
3: Excellent.

This is the emergency announcer, and here's your damn weather. Good morning, you beautiful bastards. It's 10 in the freaking morning, and the current temperature in Holt, Michigan is sitting at a nice and chilly 50 degrees. Yeah, that's right. It's a bit nippy out there, so grab your damn coats if you don't want to freeze your ass off. Now, let's talk about what you can expect today. It's going to be sunny as hell, with a high creeping up to around 64 degrees. We've got an east wind blowing in at about 5 miles per hour. Not exactly hurricane-level shit, but enough to make your hair do weird things. Come tonight, things will calm down a bit. We'll have mostly clear skies with a low dipping to around 41. Overnight, expect temps to rise just a tad to about 43. The wind's going to be as weak as a kitten at 0 to 3 miles per hour, so you might not even feel it. Moving on to Sunday, shit gets even better. We're looking at another sunny day with a high of 69 degrees. Sure, it'll drop to about 66 in the afternoon, but at least the sky will be a gorgeous shade of blue. The west-southwest wind will be blowing at 1 to 12 miles per hour, with gusts hitting as high as 22 miles per hour. Hold on to your hats, folks. Then, on Sunday night, we're back to mostly clear skies with that low around 41 again. The west-northwest wind will be a bit more spirited, hitting 3 to 10 miles per hour, but the gusts will still be up to 22, just enough to mess up your perfectly styled hair. And don't forget about Monday, you bunch of weather junkies. We're looking at more sun with a high around 62 degrees. The wind will be chilling at 3 to 9 miles per hour, gusting up to 20, so it's perfect weather to take your stupid dog out for a walk, if you're into that sort of thing. Just a heads up, Monday night brings patchy frost after 4 a.m., so if you plan on being outside, better keep your damn jacket close. Clear skies with a low around 35 will be waiting for you. So there you have it, folks. This is the emergency announcer. Signing off with a reminder. Just remember, if it's too cold to go outside in your underwear, it's definitely too damn cold for anything else. Stay warm, you crazy cats.

This is Celeste, and here's your damn weather for 11 a.m. Right now in Holt, Michigan, it's a chilly 55 degrees, which is pretty damn close to freezing your ass off. Today is looking sunny as hell, with a high creeping up to 64 degrees. You'll get an east wind just farting around at 5 miles per hour. Tonight it's mostly clear and cooling down to around 41 degrees. Those temperatures might just rise a bit overnight to just above that shit, with a south-southeast wind barely blowing at 0 to 3 miles per hour. What a letdown. Then we roll into Sunday, where it's mostly sunny again. We're shooting for a high near 69 degrees, but those numbers will start to fall back to around 66 in the afternoon. Expect a west wind moving at 1 to 12 miles per hour, with gusts sneaking up to 22 miles per hour, Sunday night, we're keeping it mostly clear as well, with a low dropping around 41 degrees. That west-northwest wind will be kicking at 3 to 10 miles per hour, with gusts racing up to 22 miles per hour. And let's not forget Monday. We're looking at sunny skies once again, with a high around 62 degrees. Wind will be hanging out at 3 to 9 miles per hour, with some gusts hitting 20 miles per hour as well. Before you crawl into bed, be ready for patchy frost after 4 a.m. on Monday, so don't go acting like a dumbass and forget to cover your shit up. That's your weather, folks. Stay warm and keep it real, or freeze your damn balls off.

59 degrees. That's right, folks. It's like Mother Nature forgot to put on her damn pants today. Now, let me break down this foolishness for you. Today is looking sunny as hell with a high near 64 degrees and a light east wind at just about 5 miles per hour. Enjoy it, because tonight we're dropping to around 41 degrees, with those pesky temperatures creeping up to around 43 overnight. The south-southeast wind is barely blowing, hanging out between 0 and 3 miles per hour. Doesn't that sound exciting? Hell no! Looking ahead to Sunday, it's mostly sunny, with a high near 69, cooling down to about 66 in the afternoon. A west-southwest wind will be kicking in at 1 to 12 miles per hour, but watch out for gusts reaching up to 22 miles per hour. Monday's on deck with sunny skies again, hitting a high near 62. The northwest wind will be chilling at 3 to 9 miles per hour, and guess what? We might see gusts peaking at 20 miles per hour too. And for all you hardcore frost fans, Monday night is marking your calendar with patchy frost after 4 in the freaking morning. We'll drop down to around 35 degrees, so make sure you don't leave your beer outside. That's all the weather you can handle, so bundle up, you crazy kids. And remember, if your day is going to shit, at least you know the weather's not getting any worse. Enjoy the damn day!

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The Red Bull that they get it as a boost. First I was shooting, now niggas confused. 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

This is Barbara, and here's your damn weather. It's 1 p.m. and the temperature in Holt, Michigan is sitting pretty at 61 damn degrees. This afternoon, expect sunny skies with a high sneaking up to 64 and a gentle breeze from the east-southeast at 5 miles per hour. Tonight, we're mostly clear with a low around 41. But don't you dare expect it to drop too much. It'll be rising to about 43 overnight. Winds are practically non-existent, hanging out from the south-southeast at 0 to 3 miles per hour. Tomorrow, Sunday, we're looking at mostly sunny skies with a high creeping up to 69, but don't get too comfy because temperatures will start to drop back down to about 66 later in the afternoon. The wind will be stirring from the west-southwest at 1 to 12 miles per hour, with gusts hitting up to 22. Sunday night brings more clear skies and a low dipping down around 41. The wind will be poking around from the west-northwest at 3 to 10 miles per hour. And hey, expect those gusts to hang around that 22 mark too. On Monday, get ready for another sunny mess with a high nearing 62. The northwest wind will blow like a slight tantrum at 3 to 9 miles per hour, with gusts peaking at 20. Finally, Monday night it's going to get chilly, with patchy frost after 4 a.m. and a low plummeting to around 35. Stay warm, folks, or you'll be colder than a witch's tit in a brass bra.

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1: Man, you're late. The record is already over.
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letters screaming, phones ringing. My lawyer says that the mailman's bringing me a stack of C's and a C's. Man, I'm getting sick and tired of this. After my last album, my accountant said I owed about 100,000 in legal bills, retainer fees.

big star, new cars. Never thought I'd take a joke this far. At the CMAs, I sat beside Garth Brooks and his ex-wife. But lately, seems like

0: In 2005, Katrina let her rip, taking dead aim at the coast of Mississippi, causing death and devastation like no one had ever seen, and anger and frustration in the town of New Orleans.
1: And they blamed George Bush, and they blamed the head of FEMA. They told everybody that would listen to them shout. They blamed the mayor, and they blamed Governor Blanco, cause nobody came to get their sorry asses out.
0: When the levees didn't hold, the water started coming up, and all at once they realized that they were out of luck. So they all took refuge in the Superdome. It didn't take them long to make themselves right at home.
1: Well, they stole TVs and they stole fine jewelry. Everybody got a new pair of Nike tennis shoes. Stole guns, DVDs, fur coats, cold beer. They stole some stuff that they couldn't even use.
0: With the water and the sewer now deeper than their thighs, they started shooting helicopters, bringing them supplies. Then when the army had the nerve to fire back, the Reverend Jesse Jackson said it's 'cause that they were blind.
1: And they crashed.

0: Everything is worse than you could ever expect. And they wonder who the hell is gonna send them their next check.
1: Now they got no jobs, they got no money, but they got away cause they never got caught. They ain't no better than they was for the storm. And don't you know that everything's the government's fault? They stole TVs, and they stole fine jewelry. Everybody got a new pair of Nike tissues. Stole guns, DVDs, fur coats, cold beer. They stole some stuff that they couldn't even use. They blame George Bush, they blame the hell.

This is Rich, and here's your damn weather. Good afternoon, you beautiful bastards. It's 02 p.m., and the current temperature in Holt, Michigan is sitting at a nice 63 degrees. You know, not too shabby for a lazy-ass afternoon. This afternoon, we've got some sunshine blasting down with a high creeping up to 64 degrees. Expect a gentle east-southeast wind around 5 miles per hour. Nothing too crazy, but don't get cocky. Tonight, it's looking mostly clear, and we'll drop down to a low of about 42 degrees. Overnight, temps might nudge up to 44, which is just weird if you ask me. You can thank that lazy south-east wind blowing around at 3 miles per hour for that little twist. Now, on to Sunday. Brace yourselves. We're going mostly sunny again, hitting a high near 68 degrees. The wind's picking up to a west-southwest breeze of 2 to 10 miles per hour, with gusts going up to 22. So hold on to your hats, folks. On Sunday night, it'll be mostly clear, and we're sliding down to around 40 degrees. The northwest wind will be blowing at 2 to 10 miles per hour, with gusts hitting 21. Finally, Monday's shaping up to be sunny as hell, with a high near 62 degrees. The northwest wind is going to be a breezy little shit, blowing 2 to 8 miles per hour, with gusts getting as high as 18. Later on, we'll hit a clear low at around 36 degrees, so there you have it, folks. Enjoy the damn weather, and don't forget, life's too short, so go out there and flip the bird to all of it.

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1: This is going the wrong direction. On the sixth day of Christmas, Patrick came to me.
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1: What the hell's the matter with you guys?
0: Everything below the waist is numb. I mean everything.
1: All right, we're done.
6: This is stupid.
1: We're out of here.
4: I'm going to hack that Napster code yet.
1: All right, that's it.

Humboldt, Michigan, it's currently sitting at a comfy 63 damn degrees. This afternoon is looking sunny as a bastard, with a high just scraping 64. We've got an east southeast wind drifting around at 5 miles per hour. Tonight, the skies will be mostly clear, cooling down to about 42 degrees, with the temperature creeping up to around 44 overnight. The wind will be practically non-existent, barely making a fuss at 3 miles per hour. Now, rolling into Sunday, it's mostly sunny with a high hitting 68 degrees, so if you're not outside getting some damn sun, you better figure it out. The wind's gonna be twitching between 2 to 10 miles per hour, with some gusts reaching 22 miles per hour. Sunday night brings mostly clear skies again, chilling down to around 40 degrees, with the northwest wind still barely creeping along at 2 to 10 miles per hour, and those gusts will be nipping at your ass at 21 miles per hour. Come Monday, expect a sunny situation again with a high around 62 degrees. That northwest wind will be floating by at 2 to 8 miles per hour, gusting up to 18 miles per hour. Monday night wraps it all up with clear skies and a low around 36 degrees. So there you have it, folks. Grab your sunscreen and your damn jackets, because it's a mixed bag out there. Now go enjoy your day, and keep it filthy, you beautiful bastards.

0: believe me if I don't explain what I see in Shania Twain. I'd love to see her in a magazine, centerfold if you know what I mean. Oh, Mia, oh, my, I wish that Shania would buy me a house in South Carolina. 2, 4, 6, 8, 9.
1: It's 64 degrees.

hasn't stopped raining for days. My world is a flood, but slowly I become the one with the

mostly clear, dipping down to a low of about 42 degrees, with a slight rise to around 44 degrees overnight. The south-southeast wind is going to be barely there at around 3 miles per hour, so comforting goddamn breezes aren't in the forecast. Now let's talk about Sunday. This is where it gets a little spicy. We're looking at mostly sunny skies and a high of 68 degrees. The west-southwest wind will be shifting around 2 to 10 miles per hour, with gusts whipping up to 22 miles per hour. So hold on to your hats, folks. Come Sunday night, it'll be mostly clear again, dropping to a low around 40 degrees. The northwest wind remains casual like a stone sloth between 2 to 10 miles per hour, and we could see gusts hitting 21 miles per hour. On Monday, we're back to sunny skies with a high near 62 degrees. That northwest wind sticks around, blowing at 2 to 8 miles per hour with gusts hitting 18 miles per hour. For Monday night, get your blankets ready because it's going to drop down to a low of around 36 degrees. And there you have it, folks. That's your shitty weather report. Stay warm or go freeze your ass off if that's your vibe.

We called them, but they're not coming to put out the fire. They're coming for the music. How bass-ackward is that? 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
1: Now, here's a song called Little Things That Piss Me Off. When I'm sitting on a toilet in a house that I don't know, looking all around me, where'd the toilet paper go? I'm feeling real uneasy, I'm feeling real uncertain, 'cause I gotta wipe my butt again with a shower curtain. It's those little things, those itty bitty things. It's those little things like that that piss me off. When I pick up on a woman and I take her home to bed, she starts to take her clothes off and she starts to, well, hell, you know. I asked her what her name was. She told me it was Venus. I reached down between her legs. It's those little things. Those itty bitty things. It's those.

0: My old daddy's Lincoln. I hit a tree and I killed a friend. Oh, start to scream and holler because he owed me $20. I know I'll never say it again. I know what you're thinking.
1: It's so
0: hell,
1: silly.
0: He's dead. Take it out of his damn pocket. I didn't kill nobody. I know there's people out there going, he killed his damn friend. That's awful. I had some mace and I could get up there. I'd squirt his ass. Well, listen to it again. Last night I went and my old daddy's Lincoln. I hit a tree and I killed a friend. Two friends, a couple orphans, and a nun. How do you like that? It's those little things. Oh, he killed two orphans and a nun. That bastard. There you have it.
2: Wow. Very nice.
3: Are you really going to see him again?
4: Well, no one is holding a pistol to my head. Actually, there is a pistol to my head.
5: Where did you meet him anyway?
4: I met him at the candy store. He caught me with my hand in the jar. He cut off my finger, the leader of Iraq. He wanted to run, but he said to stay.
6: Stay, stay.

0: That's crazy.
1: He saw me wearing my Western blue jeans.
2: Levi's jeans.
1: So he stopped by my house and he cut out my spleen.
2: This guy's really mean.

0: He said that America will soon meet its doom.
1: Doom! Doom!
0: But now every night he sees red, white, and boom.

0: One more time.
1: I told him that we'd like to vote. He threatened to cut my throat. He can my goat, the leader of Iraq.
2: Hey, good job, Jim.
3: That's it.
4: It's 64 degrees.

this is Calvin, and here's your weather for 5 p.m. Currently in Holt, Michigan, the temperature stands at 65 degrees. We are enjoying sunny skies this afternoon with a high expected to reach 64 degrees. A southeast breeze is blowing at 5 miles per hour. Tonight we'll see mostly clear conditions with a low around 42 degrees, as temperatures will slowly rise to around 44 degrees overnight. A gentle south-southeast wind is coming in at 3 miles per hour. Looking ahead to Sunday, expect mostly sunny skies with temperatures climbing to 68 degrees. A west-southwest wind will blow at 2 to 10 miles per hour, with gusts reaching up to 22. As we move into Sunday night, mostly clear skies will prevail, with a low around 40 degrees. The northwest wind will be light, ranging from 2 to 10 miles per hour and gusting to 21. On Monday, sunny skies will continue with a high near 62 degrees, and the northwest wind will be blowing at 2 to 8 miles per hour, with gusts as high as 18. Tonight's lows will drop to a chilly 36 degrees. So folks, don't forget your jackets when you head out tonight, unless you want to channel your inner...

0: from yesterday's favorites
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2: So where's your conscience, May?
3: Which one?
2: Where's your conscience?
3: Am I supposed to have one?
2: Yeah, your boyfriend or fiance.
3: What? I have one?
2: Oh my.
3: Wait, where the fuck was I that I got a fiance and a husband? Wait, did I sleep through something?
4: Damn, you must be doing
3: I'm
4: pretty
3: totally
4: good.
3: Missing something here. Do
5: wait,
3: you
5: wait,
3: know something
5: wait,
3: I
5: wait.
3: Don't know, Shane?
5: Hold on. I'm putting my talk, my... wait, hang on. I gotta stop this talk, then, because this could get interesting. Fuck the ending talk, then.
3: Do you know what? Something that I don't know, Shane?
2: Apparently not. Apparently I misread something. That's okay, though.
3: Wait, you misheard something? Do you care to share?
2: Reading your blog, and I parsed something incorrectly.
3: What the fuck would you be reading in my blog that talks about I have a husband or a fiance?
2: For both, you're talking apparently. About James, your boyfriend, and apparently I misread it. Which is...
4: Notice how we're getting the ominous silence?
5: I know.
3: I'm trying to figure out what the fuck he's reading. Since I haven't talked about James on my blog since July 1st. Annoyed, I didn't even talk about him on July 1st. Hell no. It's not for radio.
4: Suppose sharing is caring?
3: I'll share, all right.
5: Hey, May, now that you've said that, you're going to get a whole bunch of DMs from Shane. You know this, right?
3: Well, my phone hasn't started vibrating yet, so... What? No.
4: Oh, well, whatever floats your boat, I guess. Uh-oh.
3: I'm seriously trying to figure out what the hell Shane was reading or daydreaming about.
2: I'm trying to remember what I read.
3: Or who fucking blog he was reading, because it was not mine. I think Shane was fucking dreaming. So to end the show.
5: Hey, May.
3: Yo.
5: I'm the one who wins the show, not you.
2: Oh.
3: In your fucking show.
4: Besides, we're talking about your fiance.
3: I don't have one.
2: No, that could. That.
4: This is just getting interesting.
3: Only in Shane's dreams.
4: Watch us get like 30 listeners.
2: No, that one has when Jerry has sex on the air.
4: I would
5: actually
4: get negative 30
5: listeners.
4: No, we
5: dropped a listener. We went from 3 to 2.
3: No, my fiance is apparently only in Shane's dreams, okay?
4: Maybe it's Shane.
2: No.
3: No, definitely not. If so, I seriously slept through that, and I think whatever drink I had, I don't want any more. One too many
4: porn
3: stars.
4: Tell us how you really feel.
3: Oh, I'm sorry. I thought I did.
2: You're not.
3: How I really feel?
4: Well,
3: that's
4: Jerry,
3: for a whole nother show.
4: At least you know you don't have to share now.
5: Oh, no. We don't have to worry about another show. This show can continue. I already stopped the ending of the talk bed. You know, the, yeah.
4: Oh, good. Okay, so, May, what was that fiance you were talking about?
3: I don't fucking have one.
2: Krishna?
3: It is Shane's email. Oh, bye.
2: Says he won't listen. I'll just go boot.
5: Yeah, well, so I can go boot to you.
3: Oh, yeah, Shane, it's your fucking fault.
2: But see,
5: give Shane a boot to the head.
3: I'm gonna boot him to the head. He's here on the 20th. I'm gonna boot him in the fucking head.
2: I said I was wrong, and he didn't hear it. So you know what? I own when I'm wrong. Unlike some people, Krishna.
3: I'm still gonna boot you in the fucking head. You sure you still want to come for a visit?
4: Hey, I'm just looking out for Jerry.
3: Oh, God. Oh, dear.
2: Krishna, you should not be trying to make matches.
4: You're the one that was trying to make matches.
2: I was trying to upgrade the one she already had.
6: The boyfriend.
2: I was trying to upgrade it.
4: Oh, Jerry, he was trying to upgrade you.
5: Yeah, but the question is...
4: good enough.
5: The question is, does she really want that as an upgrade?
3: Well, see, one person is not on the same page with everybody else. Shane is still a little bit behind. He missed earlier. So he thinks the upgrade is for someone else. He's not on the same page. So, no, I don't want that upgrade. Thank you very much.
5: Uh-oh, wait a minute. Yeah.
4: Oh, no. Upgrade? Who was this potential upgrade? You know, it's good you stopped the talk bed, Jerry.
5: Shane, speechless, writing down everybody. The date? The date
3: the time.
5: Is...
3: Don't...
5: Let's see, hang on.
3: That's not the date.
5: Saturday, August 8th, 2015, at 10:20 p.m., Shane was speechless.
3: Shane? Shane?
5: I think he's still broken.
3: I broke Shane.
5: May, you broke Shane.
3: I sure did.
2: I think you and I need to have a conversation after the show.
3: Why? Oh. Are you a little lost?
4: Well, then.
3: I'm sorry, Shane. I didn't mean to burst your bubble that I didn't want an upgrade with you. I'm sorry.
2: No, not no.
4: Shane, is there anything you'd like to tell us? Any fantasies, secret desires, any fetishes?
5: I don't want to know about Shane's fetishes, okay? Just no.
2: Fresh, nah.
4: This could be an awkward love triangle, you know.

0: So on the next episode, Gary Springer.
1: Next episode, my ass. The show's still going.
2: Don't we need to pause for station identification?
1: Nope.
2: For what?
0: You started this topic, Shane.
2: Yes, I know I did.
0: But I got you from under the bus earlier. Thank you very much.
1: Oh, but May, it looks like you're back under the bus again, apparently.
0: Thank you, Shane.
3: At least you have shade.
2: Hey, what?
3: And you won't blow away.
0: No, I... Shane, I'm so going to kick your fucking ass when you get here. Fair warning, okay? Fair warning. Your ass is grass when you get here.
3: Dude, Shane, at this point, your ass is grass and she's the tractor lawnmower.
4: Forget John Deere. It's the all-new May lawnmower.
3: Kinky.
0: No, there will be no kinky involved.
3: Only with her fiancé, guys.
0: I'm gonna shoot that fiancé in the head.
5: Fucking rude, you know that?
0: I'm gonna castrate that fiancé, you know.
1: Which fiancé?
0: I don't know. Both of them.
3: Shit.
0: However many Shane has imagined I have.
3: It's Shane we're talking about, so remember that.
0: Then I probably have quite a few, so all of them.
3: Must be quite a lineup.
6: It's 5:32.

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0: care.
1: This is Chad, and here's your damn weather. It's 06 p.m., folks. Currently in Holt, Michigan, it's sitting at a comfy 64 damn degrees. This afternoon, we're looking at some bright and sunny skies with a high near 64. You can expect a southeast wind blowing at around 5 miles per hour. That's not going to knock your socks off, that's for damn sure. Tonight, it'll be mostly clear with a low down to around 40. What a chill, huh? You might even get back up to 44 overnight. Winds will be light as hell, coming from the south-southeast at about 3 miles per hour. Not much to write home about there, folks. Now, looking at Sunday, we'll have mostly sunny skies and a high reaching 68. The wind is going to pick up a bit, blowing from the west-southwest at 2 to 10 miles per hour, with gusts hitting up to 22 miles per hour. So, hold on to your hats, folks. Sunday night, expect mostly clear skies again with a low around

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0: This is Shane, and here's your damn weather. It's 7 p.m., and right now in Holt, Michigan, it's sitting at a comfortable 63 freaking degrees. Tonight, get ready for mostly clear skies with a low hugging around 42. It'll creep up to 44 overnight. We've got a south-southeast wind kicking in at 3 miles per hour, so don't expect any tornadoes or shit like that. Now, moving on to Sunday, it's going to be mostly sunny, and we can expect it to heat up to a high near 68. The west-southwest wind will be blowing gently at 2 to 10 miles per hour, with some gusts getting their shit together as high as 22. Later on Sunday night, it'll clear up again and dip down to a low around 40. That's going to rise to about 43 overnight. The northwest wind will stick around at 2 to 10 miles per hour, with gusts hitting 21. Then on Monday, it's looking sunny with a high near 62. Expect northwest winds at 2 to 8 miles per hour, with an occasional naughty gust hitting 18. And come Monday night, it'll be clear as a damn bell, dropping down to around 36 degrees. The north-northwest wind will be light, floating along at 0 to 6 miles per hour. Oh, and don't forget, Tuesday might serve you some patchy frost before 8 a.m., but sunny skies are back with a high near 63. So bundle up, keep your damn windows shut, and enjoy the show outside. It's not the end of the world, but it's not far off either. Stay warm, you crazy bastards.
1: In 1965, Vietnam seemed like just another foreign war, but it wasn't. It was different in many ways, and so were those who did the fighting.

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0: Yeah, yes it is.
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